Move us. 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
2: 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You're supposed to run in.
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1: 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Okay.
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1: con ti
2: Menani?
1: Parole di Saka.
2: Yes.
1: Okay.
2: Let's try to put it go down when you feel when you're ready. Morgue, do you
1: know? Okay. Okay, menu pampis la win radio. Okay, you want to come?
3: Okay,
1: para na. Got you, my baby. Butter corner.
3: I
1: see that word, I do a whole
3: bag.
1: You my bag, gangway.
3: My bag, I work
1: one. Amen. For you to 12. Men won't come, let it Edward to be Dennis.
4: Yes.
1: I learned to read it.
4: I learned to my bay.
1: Julie, my tech to 12.
4: A poor tech, very big. Yes.
1: The chappy canyon.
4: Yeah. Mina, Poyo Pira.
1: Poyo Pira.
4: Yes. I'm more okay, Pampis and the family. Welcome, Edward Key family. Never. Executive for welcome or wine.
1: Okay.
4: It's more all the space staff and their family. It's more Luquario wine. They are more all the speak fan of Wayne.
1: Okay.
4: You much your way more girl. Last but not least, more family Omega.
1: Okay.
4: Yes. A foil.
1: All right, a foil to all Dennis.
4: Yes.
1: Okay. Ranuk Chimukane, speak a family.
5: Hello.
1: A foil to Riba.
5: A foil to.
1: Manga Kikwenny. Nani?
5: I want to say, you need to keep on the cool.
1: I look on you in the matter. What, Julie?
5: Yes, sir. Nothing about a town when the two lips are pretty.
1: Okay.
5: Mama,
1: Okay.
5: Yes, sir.
1: Man, we men, my meaning.
5: Me, but when it is sucker.
1: we parone
5: bana yer
1: roba roro yera ana ro were mo de futke penye bad pe bala gere pe bala okay all right afo ma tag ba
5: asala
1: mo dan do yike kona do kun All right. I know Jim bought Alexi. 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
6: How do my bet?
1: A foil chud me go, okay, ba?
6: A boy, Benny.
1: Where pang up?
6: Biden boy.
1: Makiloni on it.
6: We were po.
1: Yeah. I got them there, never. Nanjalo Peba. But must be tap my widening on it.
6: Ah, Malo.
1: Okay. 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
1: All right, meno megu mangret lowin radio. 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

0: 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Get a more we will, can you? Do a penny? If I pay now. 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
0: For you, McWalker, Ben, where I go.
1: For you, I'm not trying to do it, you know, what you
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0: 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Amen. Amen. Amen. Amen. 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
3: Amen.
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0: 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All right. Speak FM, hello. Okay. 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
0: Now, I call in a message. 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Mm-hmm. All right. Chawawa tomorrow, Lawin Radio. 412 Dennis Ki Island. Naimero meno Tama Megi. 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He taught the Katak Mada. At the Chawa, a quiet kid like a kind. Lawin Radio, Polkare, a boy Winnie. 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

0: It's 6 a.m. Kombeti, chawa pa we are yo meodiko. 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
1: Lucky Leye, Maga Maga Skills Institute. Kafunye, me no barachit, kika no barachit, me funye.
2: That it rains soon. The students in various parts of East Kalimantan are being made to study at home. The government has done all it can, but we still have fires deeper in the forest. So now we just pray.
3: And concern over the use of AI in schools.
4: I have yet to see a study showing that AI is beneficial for students in elementary and middle school, with the exception, of course, of research sponsored by the very corporations that stand to profit.
3: New York's mayor announces a one-year ban for children up to the age of 14. All of that to follow this update.
5: BBC News with David Harper. The United States and Venezuela have welcomed a big energy deal, which they've formally signed in Caracas, along with a series of agreements involving international oil firms. The U.S. Energy Secretary Chris Wright said the deal would unlock tens of billions of dollars in investment and thousands of jobs. Critics say the deal hands Washington control of a fifth of Venezuela's oil reserves and entrenches the current authoritarian government. Luis Pacheco, a former senior executive at Venezuela's state oil company PDVSA, told the BBC there were a lot of unknowns behind the deal.
6: This small company that the Americans are using has no way of undertaking the challenge that that deal entails. Even if the deal comes in, the tax money, which the country is supposed to use for benefiting the population, will be handled by the same people who destroyed the country. And how that is that going to work is a very large question.
5: Leading U.S. tech bosses and the Trump administration have pushed ministers from G20 countries to embrace AI and build data centers at a conference in North Carolina held amid a growing backlash. The head of the chipmaker NVIDIA, Jason Huang, said AI was a form of infrastructure like water and roads. OpenAI's boss, Sam Altman, described AI as non-negotiable.
7: I think it would be approximately as bad of an idea to say we're not going to have AI in our country as it was to say we're not going to have electricity in our country back 100 plus years ago. This is something that every person and every business and really the entire machine of society is going to need to deliver the quality of life that your citizens should demand.
5: Asked for his thoughts afterwards, Britain's attending minister said no one disputed AI's opportunities, but people leading businesses had different responsibilities to those running countries. Palestinian officials say two teenagers have been killed in the occupied West Bank during an incursion involving Israeli settlers and troops. The Palestinian Health Ministry said the youths died in a village near Ramallah. The Israeli military says its troops fired on people throwing stones. Survivors of a police shooting in apartheid-era South Africa are launching a new push for justice more than six decades after what became known as the Sharpeville Massacre. 69 people were killed when police opened fire on thousands of peaceful demonstrators in the township in 1960. Pomsefilani reports.
8: No police officers were ever prosecuted for the violence at Sharpeville, and the apartheid-era law also shielded the then government from criminal charges or civil claims. Now survivors are making a legal bid to show it is unconstitutional and have it overturned. If they succeed, the victims and relatives would, for the first time, be able to collectively bring a legal claim against the current state over the shooting. South Africa's government said it was continuing to support apartheid victims in various ways.
5: World News from the BBC. A U.S. federal judge in Maryland has blocked the Trump administration from enforcing a new executive order that sought to limit eligibility for birthright citizenship. The ruling is a response to an executive order which President Trump signed last month after the Supreme Court rejected his earlier effort in June. The parliament of the tiny Alpine principality of Liechtenstein has voted by the narrowest possible margin to approve a citizens' initiative to legalise abortion during the first 3 months of pregnancy. The measure passed by 13 votes to 12, but faces a major obstacle. The Catholic monarch, Prince Alois, has the power to veto legislation and has already made clear he opposes the initiative. A US judge has ordered jurors to make a final attempt to reach a verdict in a closely followed triple murder trial of a mother who killed her three children. Lindsay Clancy has admitted strangling her children in their Massachusetts home in 2023, but has pleaded not guilty, arguing she was suffering from postpartum psychosis. Ione Wells has been following the trial.
9: There are, as a result, so many different possible verdicts that the jury could come to. She could be convicted of first-degree murder. She could be found guilty of other crimes with lesser sentences, like second-degree murder. Or she could be found not guilty by reason of insanity. That would essentially mean that she would likely be sent to a psychiatric hospital. That is why this case has been so complex. And we are seeing a situation now where the jury are finding it incredibly difficult to reach consensus on what should happen to her.
5: Three large storm systems are churning through the Pacific at the same time, spurred by waters warmed by a developing extraordinary El Niño event. Scientists have described the simultaneous presence of two powerful hurricanes and a tropical storm as rare. None are currently forecast to cause significant trouble for Pacific islands, although one, Hurricane Lowell, could brush Hawaii. The world has been bracing for the effects of the superpowered El Niño. BBC News.
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0: Mantuan Mapikir. 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
5: I'm not telling you, I could
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0: Well, Chang, when we didn't need a deck, do a man may have bow when Mohali Bario Kipiro, which is a little bit like you by a boy, you took a team, Chaka Chava Pavirime, you took a Kanaka Chava young men, and of course, we had done which I better almost that donor by the way, man getting a tea, you took a team, for me to continue you make a team, Kim America Suru, Chaka Chava Pavo, Tukuna 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you, Minerva, many polygraphy team, okay. 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
0: minutes. 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
0: lang, the 12
1: minutes or two. I said, I call him a tea, but a bit
0: of
1: a tea. 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But part of my tea, get pork, can do a mocaro, can do any, or do a
0: all right. Anyway, we chuck in and keep putting kid mechok, but if you mean a poor any teen in a majelic any, no many chuck to your tea, you could join command or on the Pacific FM, better your meaning with a more cacao. We are going to really mean your good pericumer and another take, mean Kidin, star, Ario, a Jacoboro, star, a chill, star, Ario, Jer Ashka Kenyo. We are about to appear at what? Chuck you paid level, Manamal, by the way. 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
1: hope we are born
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0: Well,
1: what did you not know to be a beer and when a chill and when a beer and a beer and a beer and a beer and a beer
4: hello.
1: Hello.
4: Yeah, it's
1: John. 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
0: and a beer and a beer and a beer and a
4: beer
0: and a beer and a
4: I am a young man.
1: Hello.
5: How miro?
0: Okay.
5: Okay.
0: Now my phone number is
5: I don't wanna
1: pa build down.
5: Yeah.
1: Okay.
5: All
1: right. Yeah, many get that you could end a pan back.
0: Anyway, what you name Miziki? You dear Comatin, come to Chairman Speak FM. Don't make a gig, but I can give a penny back, gig, man, Speak FM.

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2: 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Speak FM.
0: Well, a very good morning. Let's look at what is coming through from our paper review this morning. Let's start with the Daily Monitor. And of course, in the Daily Monitor this morning, government has cautioned the public against relying on unverified social media information.

0: Up a long time rival to party president Mr. Jimmy Michael Akena. The move marks the latest chapter in a protracted leadership feud that continues to test the cohesion of one of Uganda's oldest political party. And still, police in Obongi district have launched a manhunt for six armed assailants who ambushed a woman on her way home from Konyo Center, robbed her of cash and mobile money, and subsequently raped her in a nearby maize garden. The incident occurred on August 31st at approximately 7:20 p.m. and was formally registered at Marobi Police Post on September 1st under SD reference number 02-0109-2026 and Obongi CRB 201-2026. And the Parliamentary Committee on Physical Infrastructure has launched a comprehensive investigation into the crippling delays and administrative hurdles surrounding the issuance of digital number plates in Uganda, a crisis that lawmakers say is costing the country over $4 billion every week. That's a lot of money. Anyway, socialite and businessman Christian Asime, popularly known as Don Chris, has been remanded to Luzira prison after pleading not guilty to 170 counts of obtaining money by false pretenses in an alleged 725.6 million overseas job recruitment scam. And still, the late Omukama of Toroyo, Nyimba Kabamba Iguru Rukiri IV, will be laid to rest on September 12th, a historic date that coincides with the 31st anniversary of his coronation, according to a report coming through as well this morning. And a local businessman and popular Ugandan TikTok personality, commonly known as Kitwalo, has been remanded to Luzira prison after being charged with obtaining money by false pretense in a fraudulent gold deal involving $85,300, about 320 million shillings, Uganda shillings. He has been remanded to Luzira because of obtaining money in that circumstance. A special high court has sentenced prison warden Moja Sanguyu to death for the cold-blooded murder of four people during the February 23rd, 2026 Chiboga prison shooting. Finally, presiding judge Jane Okuo Kajuga has sentenced Anguyu to death sentence. Okay? Because he pleaded guilty, he accepted that I did it.
1: Yeah.
0: So he said, you didn't waste court's time. It means we can now proceed with the sentencing. So he was handed death sentence. President William Museveni has warned against repeating the economic mistake of other oil-producing African nations, emphasizing that Uganda's upcoming petroleum revenues must be directed strictly toward building long-term national assets rather than funding luxury imports. Okay? And yesterday, he also came out to now name the Ugandan crude oil. Because before the oil exploration starts, or drilling starts, the president is supposed to give a name to the oil. So yesterday, Uganda's oil was given the name Sweet Pearl.
1: Sweet Pearl.
0: Sweet Pearl. From the Pearl of Africa, the name was given Sweet Pearl. So Ugandan oil will be called Sweet Pearl. Okay?
1: Yeah.
0: Aaron Gwaloba, Kamuli District Principal Education Officer. By the way, the rising number of teenage pregnancies in Kamuli has raised concern among educationists and local government authorities. And of course, Aaron Gwaloba, the Kamuli Principal Education Officer, made the revelation while addressing the eight teachers at Kamuli Township Primary School on Tuesday. And of course, said that Kagumba City Secondary School recorded 23 teenage pregnancies, Naviko City got 21, and Buzaka Primary School 30 in term two. So in secondary school, things are getting worse. In Kamuli. A 5-year-old girl who was abducted from her grandmother's home in Mitiana district has been found alive in Wakiso district hours after her captors received 1 million shilling ransom. They released the girl. You can now go back.
1: Yeah.
0: Thank you for the cooperation.
1: We have got what we want.
0: Yeah. The Lira City Security Committee has arrested two people suspected of manufacturing and distributing dangerous low-cost spirit. The male and female suspect were arrested during an operation led by Lira Region City Commissioner Lawrence Segole, also head of the Security Committee, and at Ginger Camp in Lira City West Division on August 30th. Okay? And still, government has launched an oversight inspection of three major wealth creation programs in Teso and Lamu sub-regions amid concern over beneficiary selection, fund access, loan recovery, and accountability. And finally, Patients at Iganga General Hospital are at risk as frequent power blackouts disrupt critical medical services, forcing the facility to rely on generators to keep maternity theater, laboratory,

0: and oxygen services running. In the news on this morning, still, Museveni names Uganda's crude oil Pearl Sweet. And of course, why naming Uganda crude oil? See, oil matters. You can read through as well in the new vision. Most the presidential bid launch officially. And of course, Mountain of the Moon University enters ultimate university quiz with winning a spirit. That's what I can give you from the English version. She is coming back with the Luo version.
1: Okay, a voyage of 12, Maduk Chen can and Kermanatic appear, get decorative, don't be a river again, Major Chawa, a chill. 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
0: And a caravan donor, penicillin, we are young penicillin tablet.
1: Doctor, eh? And a little panadol, make our honey.
0: So, in only, at least in only discovery, my penicillin, Timmy, and my telecoman, Molly, but chill me when a people were born. Keep on Alexander Fleming. Okay? We'll attack my Pawache car, my telecoman, and auto, Jemu Timem. 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And now, Kilo Colombia. You know, and no Kilo, the godmother of cocaine. Make a char cocaine, me World Cup.
1: Yeah, you can be Ramacharne. 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
0: you can. 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
3: 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A special cultural council was summoned by the Musuga, the cultural head of the Babito Royal Clan, from which the Toro monarchs descend. The gathering brought together clan heads, ministers, and representatives from the counties of Toro in what was intended to be a special traditional social council to deliberate on matters surrounding the death and funeral of the Mukama. However, the meeting could not proceed after security blocked access to the kingdom's administrative offices, commonly known as the Metro. The heightened security deployment is understood to have followed instructions from the Omukukidwa, the kingdom's prime minister, who later confirmed on his official X account that directives had been issued to prevent separate meetings from taking place as of now. Directives had been issued to the kingdom's prime minister, who later confirmed on his official
2: Kadung wege donyo, it rules me donyo, iot lonyo paspi, kamay bilo yon limo duk madoma pelare, chente dung wabi piru kamiyon en nino kenino, mak dung mere dugo, wege dugla lonyo.

0: Well, a medong better law in line met shim a medong better law in Uganda. MTN. 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

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Mereka pada of course Fally Gachel ki Diamond Gluni Hainama. You deco matin the kera Pierre Rio via deco caricum chava chill me deco eno. What you know about Tinati? Maybe when you speak FM Kaber, we can my part party commandment of Uganda. You met them in America online. But then I chill, I'm king of my town in a tip of bear, my permit to do you deco matin. We are very Will Kiomera, Brian, NT, California, in America, by the way. Polly woman online, 11 man, man, man, watch it, and no, medical of US, before I'm a tapping boat to Urunga Kuru, Shunoya. What is the time in California? No, we make a chala WhatsApp message, whether Chawa did a child in California, in America. Ticket chala, Mokan, my no, Kabir Mokan, and Piru, and a woo. No can joke in the chopping. So, style kunu part, part, mapa wache. Many can make a cover which in of your car, botin when you're going to come back, you do come at 10 end of an above fall. So, we made a police hour, definitely, so I'm going to take you make community policing. Ten look at him. We need to actually get out a bit when you have young Jim Mokanem go hot him. I was trying to make a term focusing to our term drug focus. Welcome. You know what to me, but digging, I mean, the rope at the city division. Catch on full council meeting. Menoni Pell period, the debate got to eat it. Kaminoni section per council is booking him. Including Makenti NRM Kachel Kimati opposition, Gengo Ago, Kachoka, Makachoka Potum, Ni, Gimoni Party right, women and Kapoti exactly Momotim, but preamply, Genote Mobini, Log Machimo, the city, I mean the division land committee, a Yacher Kirlok, Mapol, Mapawache, Wine and Mapole, Manspeak FM, Von Mapagik.

0: Nung mid mabelo yo in network mabelo yo weng in Uganda. 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
12: Well, for the Gucente, I want to carpy a deck tank on Chabaye, a chill. 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Much I'm making my good come back on your radio. Pair attack, new and your catchy kibbe, you took a chairman in a majera, bear, and when a chill and when. 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Horrible Lagoon Florence, Ariemo, Capicolop, no Kirin, Karakirumigo Mayor. So that what I'm young exactly, no more transpiring. We have no poverty of doubt, Kuchin Dano Tran,
13: a community to work.
12: Hello. Yes, honorable. Yes. What for you, Chomata? Get the life you speak FM, MIT studio, you may have been
14: you
12: to go in. But making me a queen's catching a gwe on the churning. Now, honorable, what give me no report? Keep any more cock, walk low and arrow, any name. Kachoka me full council meeting with Brazil, who enter an arrow. It can do more can do look at my kind of some NRM members can be I can who not be position I can who exactly one more can ah okay odd move I won't put your chocolate full council meeting.
14: Nia Lagoon Florence Ariemo, a 2 woman councillor, man, when Pia Greg Queen. One of a very Kachaka Mabe to try full council meeting, K. La Dip Megomea, Motero Mabe, and to Oichawa, me order paper mayor, Giki, Mono, what ceremony, how worship the mayor, we take to Wamabe, keep my Eleno, Keriki office, keep my teeth dome, Miro, Chaka Keri, keep my teeth of work, keep my better duty, take a team, let's put my bayonet. 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
0: Okay. 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
2: Yes, hello.
0: Honorable for my tech, Paddy training.
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0: For it, if you speak FM, you take a matin, you may appoint Emma District to get one as you.
2: There, a foil, Mara, Emma Foy, Cachel, K. Mara, Matilda, Moret, and you're a cook to speak with your name.
0: Speak with your bear.
2: Before it,
0: well. Before, one of the Honorable Mara Stephen Machado Lop, leader of opposition, he can't still meet the city division. Begin, Mara Woti Maneno, section Pameku, Kachilki section, Panam Timu Kenuago, council sitting, Molo Kimego, Lagum Florence, Tetewani, Lokachimo, the Ireland Committee of Cherokee Loko Wing, and Maneno, Machado leader of opposition, Kaiwai Nan Kiangul Kimotimini, Mama Chakan Wada, Yin Machado Lop, Imoro Betamini, Wachi Tim, Amigi. 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
2: 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Don't want to pay one on a kill for the other one, and it can be you down on your kind of a full anymore. But one of the one they can't do one year because of the procedure and the council, see you again, and one million come. One look, I say, name, me, the thing I say, well, yeah. And so, the woman don't want to hear agenda, more can agenda item 1, 2, 3, 4, or go in a agenda item, Nama. A bear, Madame, ma'am, you're addressing the house. We're here, or the man, the man, the rope is a cheap bed. He can bet your way in it. Kill a motion, me moving, me moving, my moving won't come me down. Me moving won't come me down. Omero Bereg is a negative report by a chair. Echo, Echo, Kill a motion, and me, Madame, the promotion, okay, that address. When we're addressing the county, when you're near Omero, Kwan won't come me down. He can do one of Petty Rocket here. Don't want only you, my other members, my money with you, he are. 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
0: We look at the men who are team, and who come on, Madame Maya, I just speak a pen, who bear meeting, who bear caucus, who want to make a team do or die, Manuchi for ye. 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
1: 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What for we're going to Stephen Mara. I'm here because for the purpose of this, we're going to look Kimea. You've documented because we what they gain Makono who chair King Gang with the chairman of Kigonu here. We ignore Nyao Betier because exactly we need to understand where the problem was. Kidong, while we were talking, Mayor had to go forward, may get to Jomo Kenny in that office. Because Power Mero, Nyao Bet, Gain Manoko, and Wachau Kenny. Yang manok no chakeni wa hobi rupeye. 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Mune would be also very good. Yes, hello.
2: Hello.
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2: 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And then, agenda menama bichil, Oberu executive committee business, stroke reports. Ma biro biro presentation, mailing committee reports. But what is standing committees are there? Finance mayo, works mayo, social and community mayo. Ma bor obero addressed by the division mayor. Then remarks by the division town clerk. Chia madong kilu an memio address. Take away address. Amirone honorable councillors muke negunge chia gukwan standard rule of procedures guiding or ningo. Guchero el tutuale councillors muke ne guchero el standard rule of procedure it 10. Article 10. 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Mamaya uno chairperson can do through the speaker. She have the mandate. Memio izo her address. So na raro buko. 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
1: Yes, what ma bere den?
2: Karma wan raro buko no ni consultation. 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Kelo area land community court committee. 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Tie karataj ma town clerk o choyo request for legal opinion. Menyang extensions of term mi office. Kuntika leko ni pingo kimeru term mi office pa jome lane. Mafuru dong 10 months before expiring date.
1: So kemere no furu dong duya pa avec tam gutum.
2: O dong duya pa furu me expiring. Mucho a legal opinion. Both state attorney, resident state attorney. Ma in the document ma kemina wa the PTRCC ki kome. U signing banner mege state attorney ki receiving mege jomu obodi omiyo copy any for advice itim no ma kemere tam kitene. Mumia in the Hanover reports, and then on the first page, I chair in and then appointment. Ngam a me appointment letter. And then appointment was been approved by the city mayor, Maokwa Alfred. One division, one I was nominating Johnny, and one I was me the appointment letter. City was there for blessing. Manchalan la war team appointment. I inviting the city mayor, I will invite the city mayor, the town clerk, Maybe you know, can I know Then we terror for blessing city men don't make doctor men. Me why I join the team again, Makoma. There is no way in a team nomination kind of city chair no. Me appointment. City don't mean you chalo blessing. So, Gun Mena Mario Kela Kawachinani, extension of office was not at the right time. And then Johnny Magitiga teach Ben, reason and Namachi Gitiga teach Comta Makawake Men, Bepego Kung, a good dog here. Magitiga teach illegally, Kimwa get the money Makawake met again, Bepego Kung, Newton of our Tilo of Jimati Bu.
1: Now, Johnny, give pick appointment letter Pimaka de Makimet again.
2: Maki made a name, Maradir Kimer, but Taki made the terms near Gare Kung, my holding office and only bottling on co.
1: Okay.
2: Yes.
1: But so, no appointment, but Pego Kunge.
2: The Pego Kunge, PM and I do consultation. It killed me, Magi come a bitima Pego Kunge. 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
2: Anyway, I kill a noni, and a power to look for check my baby, and cano Kiriki made a term mumier bokung and no mugangi kunge.
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2: 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Tego rame part.
1: Okay.
2: The word document, my inner one of me, him speaker, my mega material evidence, my neuroni appointment for Johnny Pestani, my Johnny, Kay comparing, again, man, a member go meal. The only again go meal, again, my Kifuru attendant, this Kidivu, and a mega me ticket stamp, making me I am over everything to can.
1: Okay.
2: So,
1: now,
2: appointment of
1: Berutier. Now, finally, again, Cook terminating time. We can kill open when the new team has been adopted. Kwani bi kila chara bot city council because kiwaje ni kenano lejoni kumi land titles mapol tino kwenye kuacha kwenye nugen kuberu illegally office numeri kitambi hati land guwar kama ngoma kumi chana weng kichana mchumi mirongo council block chene
2: obiwan. Petting at him over again, my good Bino Chan, Nelly Noguno, Jamagiti, Tichani, Bene, Tijipo, and proceeding.
1: Okay.
2: Roma Romaki and my Bionni. A Bion no Jimmy Matina, Chakuanyo, Kikino, Kawalokum, Wamgam, what game, what appear, we are here, Kwanyo Kumbe, that you are concluding. Division take Gamma, Wamedwa Kachingi. Petting at him over Roma was any. Targeting with the supplement, no getting appointment, one tea, bale, and Nima Kun Warga don't look at submitting no money.
1: Okay.
2: Not a money picking, kicking you, no, me, I'm father, Biona Taylor, the gentleman,
1: I'm not a man.
2: Narachel will be the secretary. And then opposition on a chair, secretaries will be a Derek and Joe Karki artist. So I don't get him side by anarem. They are defending the member Magian Gichimo.
1: Okay.
2: Yes, so now better go on your bitchy petty mom of failing. But do you and get the attitude, Pilwake? It is a dark look cheap.
1: Magamente mero. Oh, for my tech. I worship the mayor. Anyway, chavo to voga kanyi merong. I think the clergy keyboard to position, keyboard mayor just walked out and maybe one or two calls to the studio kanyi. And then the chair chavo.
3: Hello.
1: Apoyo.
3: Apoyo. Unu chuli ni.
1: Wanu chuma be.
3: Apoyo. Yana apoyo.
1: Apoyo, friend man.
3: Apoyo.
1: Yes. Wadi lo kanga.
3: Look at Dan Gojimu Ben.
1: Yes, Dan Gimu Ben, the foil.
3: Gurucho, hombre.
1: Gurucho.
3: Kind of Joe, Ben, a cocktail, Joe.
1: You are ping it or talk, do you?
3: Ping it to a very poor man, you know, Islam. Then go to a warga, me instructing it, digging, get dedicating like when we can't.
1: Okay.
3: And a leg of a dinner of Pago, why you must get to come on, get leg.
1: Okay.
3: But what kind of an algae waiting? Bicara efek gol mau baru ya pernah ya kan karuanya mau tinggal rakyat.
1: Okay. 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
4: Hello.
1: Apoyo.
4: Apoyo, Joe.
1: Yes, man.
4: Mara, that's him, get paid.
1: That's him, get paid.
4: Apoyo, Joe.
1: Okay. Okay.
5: I'm going to go to the house.
1: Anyway, we are going to pick on Biddy. No, it's been a bottin. Look, I'm to go to the car. But of course, can we do change your metal? But what shall we do? Can you speak FM?

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5: Billion and minutes of internal affairs, yeah, Uyubu. 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
8: It's 8 a.m. Kombedi, Chawario, Mekodiko, Kipiera Bor, we have been Antonia Beach. Speak farmer. La Kelia ye, Magamaga Skills Institute. Kaponye menongo barachi, tika nongo barachi me ponye.
9: It's a big day for the people of Uganda, but I'm taking the lead in making that statement.
10: Government is sending money, and this program is demand driven, and people are now fearing to get this money.
9: We don't have any clear data on disability. This makes planning very, very difficult. And normally we have been working on guesswork.
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12: Police constables arrested over shooting a border rider in Agago. NRA members to vote Thursday for a Jumani West by-election candidate. And multi-million rand drug lab suspects appear in South Africa court. I am Agweng Liz with the latest news. Two police constables have been arrested after a 23-year-old border rider was allegedly shot and beaten to death along the Calon to Pai Mall Road in Agago District. The disease has been identified as John Baptist Oyo, a resident of Namabila Village, Nam Parish, Adilang Sub-County in Agago District. The police officer, who asked not to be named because he is not allowed to talk to the media, said the suspects are Police Constable Emmanuel Okui, attached to Pai Mall Police Station, and Police Constable Abraham Ojoha, also attached to Pai Mall Police Station. According to an incident report filed at Calon Police Station, the incident occurred at about 3:30 p.m. on Tuesday, September 1st, 2026, in Bardegesel, Alupere Ward, Calon Town Council. Innocent Akal, a resident who reported the incident to police, told investigators that he was heading to a nearby bush to cut trees about 2 kilometers from Calon Town Council when he heard two gunshots. Akal reportedly later saw the two police officers chasing Oyo on a police motorcycle. Akal further laid that he heard another gunshot before seeing the two officers beating Oyo on the head near his motorcycle. Paul Oluwach, the father of the deceased, said his deceased son was shot when he was returning from Malabu Oduong Army Training School, where he had taken the national ID of his brother, Ochen Gaddafi, who is undergoing training there to join the forces, but had left his ID at home. Dennis Adip Inap, the self-proclaimed Uganda People's Congress Party president, boycotted the party's National Disciplinary Committee hearing in which he was summoned to answer queries of insubordination and misconduct. The hearing, which took place at Garden Inn Hotel in Lira City, saw the committee only hearing the complainant's witness testimonies, as Adim did not show up. Paul Peter Okello, the UPC Disciplinary Committee chairperson, explained that the committee commenced proceedings following a complaint lodged by the party's national chairperson, Brenda Atim Kinyera, alleging misconduct by some party members. Okello explained that the sitting is an internal arrangement aimed at addressing challenges within the party. Regarding Adim's absence, Okello explained that the committee will come up with a ruling regardless of whether or not he appears before he was notified ahead of time. On 18th August 2026, Okello, being the party's chairperson, wrote to Adim Inap, inviting him to a disciplinary hearing before the committee to be held in Lira City. However, Adim wrote to the Lira City Resident City Commissioner, informing him of an unlawful meeting. Unlawful meeting by persons holding out as leaders of UPC. He implored the resident city commissioner to stop the meeting from taking place on the ground that it is contrary to the UPC constitution and court order. International news, registered members of the ruling National Resistance Movement in a Germany West constituency will go to the polls on Thursday today, September 3rd, 2026, to choose the party's candidate for the September 17th parliamentary by-election. The NRM primary will be conducted through lining up behind the preferred candidates, with the registered party members expected to physically identify the candidate they support. Seven candidates are contesting the primary, seeking the NRM ticket and flag ahead of the constituency-wide by-election. The Germany West parliamentary seat fell vacant following the death of General retired Moses Ali, the former second deputy prime minister and long-serving member of parliament for the constituency. General Moses Ali died on July 18, 2026 at Nakasero Hospital in Kampala. The Electoral Commission has set September 17, 2026 as a polling day for the by-election to elect his successor. The Adjumani West constituency comprises a Adjumani Town Council and Pachara, Adropi, Siforo, and Ukusijoni sub-counties with 23 parishes and 99 villages. 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From the African news, 13 people appeared in court in South Africa in connection with the discovery of a multi-million rand drug manufacturing laboratory. The suspects, including Mexican, Mozambican, Zambian, and South African nationals, faced charges related to drug manufacturing, illegal possession of precious metals, illegal possession of hazardous materials, and contravention of the Immigration Act. They were arrested in May in an operation where police uncovered an industrial-scale methamphetamine laboratory northwest of Johannesburg. A magistrate ordered the suspects remanded in custody until September 21st. Authorities estimated the value of the drugs produced at around 250 million rand, which is about 15 million US dollars. From the international news, more than 900 people have been killed in Israeli attacks in Gaza this year, despite the ceasefire, according to latest figures from the territory's Hamas-run Ministry of Health. It brings the total number of Palestinians killed in the Strip since the 10th October ceasefire was declared to more than 1,300, including 301 children, the ministry says. Hamas and Israel agreed to halt the war after accepting U.S. President Donald Trump's 20-point peace plan. That plan included a suspension of all military operations, including aerial and artillery bombardment. Recent months have been some of the most deadly, according to the figures, with more than 100 people recorded killed each month between April and August.
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12: Gaddafi Chen, the suspected leading producer of the banned substance, marijuana, in Lira City, is in police custody. He was arrested on Monday evening following a security meeting held in a PPA cell, Barapua Ward, in Lira City West Division, during which he, alongside other people, was voted by the community for consuming harmful substances and engaging in criminal activities such as stealing property and raping women in the area. Subsequently, Lira Resident City Commissioner Amy Lawrence Egole ordered their immediate arrest. Ochen Gaddafi and Achue Innocent were picked up together when security reached Ochen's home, another person, Oscar Oluk, was found hiding in the ceiling board. Security recovered housebreaking implements, different grades of marijuana packed separately, a military boot, and discovered a big garden of marijuana. Igole explained that security had intelligence about Gaddafi growing and selling marijuana. That is why a search was mounted at his home.

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0: Obedi Pierre Bourou ya bonwen Tonne Abit Speak Fama Bon Mapegik Bilka Winyu The Morning Sports
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8: 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Many any joining team by Chelsea, a free agent. 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
3: 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Don't worry, can't be. Yach, very can. Any will be Timor. The little boy down among you, Koryama, down my to the Nuro. Take a real line. Little boy of Fortu, Paddy Shurini. Before the trial. Before Paddy Choma Bay.
4: I put you my bed in my right there.
3: Before you. Now, women and tell the Nuro. Look, come here the protein maternity. Take a taking trees on party. Charlie, he gained school. They can't get apart. Do you begin command? They can't get apart. What am I calling your situation, meaning to try to maneuver the local community material?
4: They are not for you, they are for you, material when you're ready. Well, I can no one who can ready speak. I don't know who can run, who can't when you're ready. The one you know, a year later, go to him ready speaking near a goal. But I look for a two month and a two more final territory, you can manage.
3: Hmm.
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3: I want to go by any Richard Gerger.
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3: I'm a woman, I'm a bear, Makay, any winning, Kirlan, that top, but a quan again. Kirl Lieutenant, but a yaggy gang, one pretty. Say, no, any my chair would take a pair of child of a bull in your piano card on your well, Lieutenant, be free, the Lord of the Lord. 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
3: Afford.
2: All right. 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
1: Oh, my name is Ramadu Gusino Panyagan. 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
4: Hello.
1: How are you?
4: From Peña.
1: Anga, ke Peña?
4: Yes, Ali Machan.
1: Yes, Ali Machan, ke Peña. How are you?
4: ama ken bagitil la pere na timan de ba teni gi

0: Because teachers, they come with very many ideas, but children want to do the experiments. So, teacher, very many people are getting pregnant under 14, 15, 16. So, we are not able to do it. So, we are not able to do it. The minute you don't get my bed, but and now no be taking come to the piano, no cool to the piano, go in love with the NG, so no any no me. When you put to Dwala, you may have taken just so it is not only about the teachers only.
1: Okay.
0: So in your mirror, good styling up also.
2: Okay.
1: Over the tech. All
2: right. Keep it, Menu Kalim Chan. In your bene, tiki lock.
1: Cop Tienka, do you?
2: Go in Kakan. 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
3: Hello.
2: Yes.
4: Like it take a ruling my bay, you know, the way money doing my winning the docking morale. Con look we look on a get on king win coma eat on Lutheran or Kaggy win could again a kid get down get the new Lutheran Kaggy man good. Normally can go win the money, maybe you she just leave the real fact for the money can young be name or burn the name. You can now music that you can take up when you look down at the name. You can only work and pay when you look down, take away the doctor morale, go on and get because of let Mogamadong, but the thing you come and Mogano, it's a damn thing at home, yet do not do it. Ah, any good act in Angora. And my heart, the real duck, you don't go in an animal, you don't want to chill a chill. You take a playing part, my back, but no, no. The dead we know the ten party can law, the ten I win law, let my right. Then no no and bed. I think I'm your phone kill a ten, you don't get mala dead the demo. No per what I get a come team and then no is yet to move a dead thing on anomary, fill him move Jim Mo Mano per water, take talk no team me, kill a ten, the ten take a nano, Jim Mo Mano per water. Chana nano achi kakam not a chair a chair, but think I'm gonna go on mummy at a team roll, my make by hand. 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
9: 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Madong end time. 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But then ini ni ni makes for the mirror you feel will bring the positive but not the negative. Kebal di book mati di reverse ni mana? We as an ear. Let him hear. 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Ini ni. 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When I go, this minister Balamu, Birman, because this is almost the first stage. Mandare, you must open the mirror. You better have free. Kiram Maroko, Kiram Mirokere. Because now, if the car can pay, you can pay. Look, we can have a party. Now, people should be productive. Now, this is even a liberal economy. Now, they don't care if you come. Everything don't don't but it's all the fulfillment of the prophecy. But you know it all before we were born.
1: All right.
9: Or in then come on. Yes, I'm going to
1: go for it. Now, see you.
2: Yes.
1: Did you look my Rio? No, that's my chill. Lufonya mawa ten trusting Lutian Wachingi. Upon you, what has changed? And can you worry, Paul schools? Lufonya ma Paul, Magenta qualifying me, Lufonya. Okay? Man of Fonya began my pen under the same footy. Tinane?
2: Yeah.
1: Now, that could La Fonya make a pironi, could La Fonya for your science, Carichani? You can't go for your kid, peg it off for your kid, Tianini. Okay? Because that openness, one of the La Fonti Tigina, very open, which if you don't yet go away, don't give away, why don't we, Vinny? The funny thing, apparently they might be very shy, but what you could look at the phone, Jack could take away because of their age. Two, what taken a curry dorm, but they've been a kid of the material. Lieutenant Yerba, one of them had a body getting COVID-19 growth. Eh? Dominic don't carry corona, but we don't can. Not 10 minutes, my papa, we are here apart there. Jack may call in any way. End of party, end of take you. Okay? 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

0: Wella medong better law in line met shim a medong better law in Uganda. 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
1: Get okay.
0: Yo, Jack. 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
0: well wa chek kong yo moro district bot won kom na dit BB, honorable you Duke Martin. 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And of course, some few concerns you want to respond.
2: 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Please hold.
0: Yeah, what you're holding on the date one per quarter.
2: The customer.
1: Kiwaini, MTN do kwa nyewa o kiwachine the customer you're calling is on another line. You know what you want to don't watch you nyeh kiken. 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
2: borwa lock, okay? 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Please hold.
0: All right. We'll later, Andrew BP.
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3: 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It works. If else ones, you are going. 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Yeah, else ones. Congratulatory message to them. 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Look, I don't hear any. The arm of football knows some good with patient. 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And then some kilo. Or go down Kirmenano. Then there are real adjustments. Hanabucha can pardon the Bureau of the Arabic Minister Samangola, the past Benachi Minister in charge of Northern Uganda, Honorable Beatrice Akuri. 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
0: Welcome, you in my check. 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
3: 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You take a team, yes, one come back to Chen Bot in line, Jim. Locum Kurimoka Matio Moro, Matita, where you go, Dongma, who take a go plan, Matti.
4: They are not for you, Mara. Why you got that?
3: Yeah, Emma.
4: Emma, I'm not for a tent because we are just carrying down the beginning. I know you know your one in the station.
3: Okay,
4: I have to get my bear yard in part. I have to pick up and ask you to know what it's more speedy.
5: I'm here to go to the house. I'm going to go to the house. I'm going to go to the house. I'm going to go to the house. I'm going to go to the house. I'm going to go to the house. I'm going to go to the house. I'm going to go to the house. I'm going to go to the house. I'm going to go to the house. I'm going to go to the house. I'm going to go to the house. I'm going to go to the house. I'm going to go to the house. I'm going to go to the house. I'm going to go to the house. I'm going to go to the house. I'm going to go to the house. I'm going to go to the house. I'm going to go to the house. I'm going to go to the house. I'm going to go to the house. I'm going to go to the house. I'm going to go to the house. I'm going to go to the house. I'm going to go to the house. I'm going to go to the house. I'm going to go to the house. I'm going to go to the house. I'm going to go to the house. I'm going to go to the house. I'm going to go to the house. I'm going to go to the house. I'm going to go to the house. I'm going to go to the house. I'm going to go to the house. I'm going to go to the house. I'm going to go to the

0: inside.
1: Hmm.
0: But not only PDM is talking. What kind of thing you say? But what about the man? The two, the two, the two, the two, the two, the two, the two, the two, the two, the two, the two, the two, the two, the two, the two, the two, the two, the two, the two, the two, the two, the two, the two, the two, the two, the two, the two, the two, the two, the two, the two, the two, the two, the two, the two, the two, the two, the two, the media group or any group, you're coming through for Kamu Yoga. Particularly in Obey. That can learn how we can develop the delivery of Obey. That's the new religion of the Marco Hill at the end of the chapter. So I'm here more than a whole more penny. I'm a secure do the bar of Birkhead one lawyer. Tell me one of the real people
1: who are
2: I'm going to go to the hospital. Omarcio, child were cherba.
1: Child,
2: you pass pick, and then foot in nigger man can cut in me.
1: About job again, get you walk, can you gain any and chavan end? One will be to 24 hours. Can I unity merit Dio Chichot, a star Rio, a decabor, star chill, star Rio, not ash. Now, Kai Dio Ernie, a cheromini option, make one you make it to pay and make it. 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Because the more you play, the more opportunity of getting this kind of money. My debt of any PIM, Ernie. What can my no?
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1: here, I've been a
0: don't you. So one don't make a can you? I don't know the right,
1: I
0: don't
1: Emma, I want to remote me gulu a kind. Any you couldn't get come a chill, my aki, key you mature credit in the channel. She been walking board audio and my dear Minu Gurifaro. Cado Maro, you my dear and Machero, ya chill in. 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

0: It's 10 a.m. Kombeti, Chawangwen, Mekudiko, Kipiera Bor, we have Tana Beach, Speak Farmer, Lakelia Ye, Magamaga Skills Institute, Kaponye Menongo Barachit, Kikanongo Barachit Meponye.
1: It's a big day for the people of Uganda, but I'm taking the lead in making that statement.
2: Government is sending money, and this program is demand-driven, and people are now fearing to get this money.
1: We don't have any clear data on disability. This makes planning very, very difficult. And normally we have been working on guesswork.
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4: Bukola and Wan won't train more than 1,300 per day farmers on agrochemical use. Bedbugs outbreak hits Busia's home and residents seek help. And Madagascar ex-senate president sentenced to 10 years over protest crackdown. I am Agueng Liz with the latest news. More than 1,300 farmers in Bade District have been trained on the proper use of agrochemicals and other agricultural inputs, with the stakeholders urging them to embrace modern and commercial farming practices. The two-week training was organized by Northern Uganda Wanwun Farmers Center in partnership with Bukola Chemical Industries Limited and covered four areas of Pade District. The training reached farmers in Pukor Sub-County, covering Olam, Pukor, Kalangore, and Kineni parishes, Ugom Sub-County, covering Owele, Ugom, Ogeng, Gulnam, Utong, and Kiteng parishes, and Paiwula Sub-County, covering Lamogi, Paiwula, Paluo, and Ogago parishes. In Pade Town Council, the training was conducted in Lagwai, Luna, and Achoro parishes. Obatal Patrick Uchaya, director of Northern Uganda Wanwun Farmers Center, says the training was aimed at changing farmers' mindset towards agricultural chemicals and encouraging them to view farming as a business. Uchaya says that some farmers have traditionally believed that agricultural chemicals damage the soil and cause health complications, making them reluctant to use modern crop protection products. He says the training provided farmers with the knowledge on the proper use of agrochemicals, crop protection, and other agricultural practices to help them improve production. Apad District has received 400 iron sheets from the Office of the Prime Minister to support the rehabilitation of schools whose buildings were damaged by severe storms. The intervention comes as the district continues to grapple with the increasingly unpredictable and extreme weather, which has damaged school infrastructure, destroyed the roofs and learning materials, and disrupted teaching and learning. Earlier this year, a heavy storm destroyed the roof of Igoti Primary School in Ibuje Sub-County, damaging learning materials belonging to both teachers and pupils and disrupting the school's learning environment. The damage was later highlighted by the Parliamentary Committee on Climate Change, which visited the Lawn Sub-region last week to assess the impact of changing weather patterns on communities and public services. The committee acknowledged the challenges facing Apad District and pledged to engage Parliament and relevant authorities on possible interventions. The consignment of iron sheets was delivered to Apad District headquarters on Tuesday morning and received by district leaders. Representing the district chairperson, Secretary for Production and Marketing, Joyce Akulu, urged the beneficiary schools to ensure that the materials are used strictly for their intended purpose. In the National Bulletin, a section of residents in Busia Municipality has decried the increase in bed bugs as the critters are being more resistant to the chemicals used to kill them. Some residents told reporters that they are having what they described as a sleepless night. The affected residents are in the villages of Mbale Kidogo, Solo B, and Mawero, among both the eastern and western divisions of Busia Municipality. They say they have tried to spray using chemicals they buy from veterinary shops, but all in vain. The residents say that they have tried to do joint general cleaning in their houses and compounds, but nothing has changed. The bedbugs increase every time, making them sleepless at night. Nearly all the residents say that they have attempted to find a solution to the pest for months. Some have had them for years. Robert Friday Were, the general secretary in Mbale Ekidogo village, alleges that their village is attacked by ghosts that are in the form of bedbugs because they are persistent. Namatuvu Keti, another resident, said that they are worried about an outbreak of unknown skin diseases because of being bitten by bedbugs. She appealed to the government to come and intervene by spraying door to door. 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From the African news, Madagascar's former Senate President Richard Ravalomanana was sentenced to 10 years of hard labor on Tuesday after being convicted of complicity in murder of his alleged role in a deadly crackdown on youth-led protests last year. Ravalomanana, a retired general and ally of former President Andry Rajoelina, denied the charges and said he would appeal. Prosecutors accused him of directing security forces to use violence against protesters during demonstrations in September and October 2025. The protest began over persistent shortages of water and electricity before growing into a wider movement against Rajoelina's government. At least 22 people were killed and more than 100 injured during the unrest, according to UN figures cited by local media. From the international news, Russian President Vladimir Putin responded with one short sentence when asked at a press conference whether Moscow might strike military facilities in the UK in response to British arms supplies to Ukraine. Putin said that's a secret and military secret. He also added, military secret is not a yes and not a no. Those two words feel like psychological pressure from the Kremlin to keep Britain guessing and stressing over Moscow's intentions, as well as to encourage the UK to think twice about its stern support for Ukraine. Moskovsky Komosolets had suggested that UK Prime Minister Andy Baham should be seeing Russia not in his dreams, but in his nightmares.
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4: Uganda has given its crude oil a name and a national identity, christening it Pearl Sweet, with the slogan, born of the pearl, as the I country moves towards its long-awaited entry into commercial oil production. President Yoweri Museveni unveiled the name on Wednesday at the Kingfisher Development Area in Chikube District, turning what was largely a technical petroleum milestone into a symbolic national moment. The choice combines Uganda's long-standing tourism identity as the Pearl of Africa with the technical characteristic of its crude, its relatively low sulfur content. In petroleum terminology, a sweet crude generally refers to oil containing little sulfur, making it comparatively easier and less costly to refine than higher sulfur sour crude.

0: That was the news. 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
1: 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I'm on winning. 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
2: 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And where are you? Abuan, I'm when. 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

0: Nung meet my bear loyo in network my bear loyo wang in Uganda. 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
0: 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Hello?
2: Hello, Castro.
0: Yes.
2: For your mama and Santo Gripa Deja.
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0: 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For the trial, my friend from Pate Town Council, Ladita Menu Santos, and Kiraki teach my mega menu in any Adana Guchar Guno line, Manyan Menu MTN. Hello. 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
0: Hmm.
3: Yes.
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3: Afoyo.
0: For the trial period, carry both job. Learn video where a bit of car make one new car. My check, check, make char will car do chen a big war music a chill. When I don't get mano, Jemmy Mukanama Paul Madiga Katibera and key the Daily Monitor New Vision. Kachil get the Nile Post. When we are very car make car a tea botin and to get mommy or inning and a fratic American poi. We need or learn your perspective real and tie madano tika no chante. Count of footy and my chill may win you ne. 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Tika me Ali Miario Cha Moki can anytime. 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

0: 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This star Rio, Adel Kaboru, star Chel, star Rio, not ash. He not a bear, a bear, a bear, and when a chel, and when a bitch, a bitch, a bitch, our any chow, mommy, or book located, and to begin it, la win trade you, did Jomo and when Maguna or Latin Pia Charmoki, Masaka, Kiberi Carme, Kumberimate, or Kichalo, and now a team in Nim Court, Madid, Mamma Masaka, Malupeki, Tim, Mew, Mew, Meneco, Dano, by the way, Dano Pango Pingo. 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
0: Hmm.
2: Yo ste u die be tie.
0: Hmm.
2: You don't give a name of one year, man.
0: Okay.
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0: Okay. And don't you can get in a good thing you worry, you'll get don't teach my part part my ticket. When I wear a more down, do you take any board by chewing to one enemy and side me? Bought me an Ogagi Kenyu, bought me an Ambrose Gay. You don't take any team mobile money. Oh, my, la data menu. 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
0: What me mati ko be na for you. All right. Hello. Hello. Hello. Oh sorry, when you men don't got mo can line chimelo.
4: Hello.
0: Yes.
4: Dinin.
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0: Hmm.
4: Brayo ko le jiwa.
0: Nani?
4: Brayo.
0: Brayo.
4: Yo.
0: Why did you boss?
4: Happy you stay there.
0: The foil. You
4: need to run over me.
0: Do you want me to buy it?
4: I need to go me.
0: What's it, bae?
4: Tomorrow, listen.
0: Hmm.
4: Hmm, tomorrow, please.
0: Okay.
4: I'll give you a car, war,
0: okay? I'll pay you, man. War, bae, kumi. Chimi, a geeky. Hello? Hello?
4: Hello?
0: Hello?
4: Hello.
0: Yes, please.
4: Afoy, Tony Gong.
0: Afoy, Benery, Mamegi Cho, Mamegi Rada.
4: Richard Gera Gera.
0: Richard Gera Gera.
4: Yeah.
0: Afoy, Richard.
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4: Fodo duga.
0: Fodo tal.
4: Armo digne ru gera gera.
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4: Ido ye pabo.
0: Mhm.
4: Ido umar mani nunye no pe ujem. 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
0: Hmm.
4: Fodo.
0: Okay. For the trial, Coupe Quedella Wind Radio, and a message to Pierre Kanyi Nijawachi, hello cats, you're most welcome to this beautiful show called Inkitichi. We love your program, but play for me, Pong Beach, if you get time. I hear the mic and Petier. For the trial, I'll be able to look into that beautiful song, and I'll be able to play them to you. Now, Tinano, Jemma Paul, Tika Kati Anto, Abidu Kuchan, King BBC. Well, service no jama pol tema bi category bot in ngati na donkey jokon pa speak you pay what you put a tongue on me, I'm going to never meet any work and work me, get here when you speak FM go bed, Mano Guying, or my bear, Mano Timabe, and Amada, key deck, Mano Unibitero, Mano, Chelo, Connibi Chela, Chelo, Connibi Pia, Pia, well, I've been my bear, Gang Cape, a children video, Karate, Bot Lucky, Boss Make Joyce, or Tim Lapo, which.

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So, Locom Large, till you have done with their Biao, and Gadimir Berio Konga, and again Madon Tiga Teme Chawani, Lawin Radio. 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

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Choke it all hapo soap and choke it all hapo jelly are in different sizes, big and small. Found in all shops. Countrywide, choke it all. The hope.

0: of girls, she took steps to protect the identities of the people who spoke to her. Also on the show, we'll speak to the man who coined the phrase meat proxy. It's used as a not particularly flattering description for someone who has become a conduit for AI-generated content. Meat proxy is gaining currency online, and we'll find out what motivated our guest to come up with the phrase. That's all coming up on The Media Show on the BBC World Service after the news.
1: BBC News with Neil Nunes. The head of the World Meteorological Organization has called on governments to take action now to tackle the effects of an exceptionally strong El Niño. The climate phenomenon is expected to intensify in the coming months. Celeste Salo said the heat in the Pacific Ocean was exceeding anything previously recorded, and governments needed to plan for intense heat waves and changing patterns of rainfall that'll hit food supplies and drive up prices.
2: We expect droughts in many areas of Australia and Southeast Asia, also a weakened monsoon in India, below normal rains in Southern Africa and also in Central and Northern South America. And on the other hand, we expect exceeding rainfall in parts of China and parts of Japan and parts of the Horn of Africa and in Southern South America.
1: Wildfires burning in Indonesia are spreading toxic haze across Southeast Asia. Millions of people have been affected by worsening air quality, including in Malaysia and the Philippines. Many Indonesian schools are closed and thousands of people have been admitted to hospital with breathing problems. Most of the fires are on the island of Borneo. South Korea's government has given details of its plans to move the administrative capital away from Seoul, pledging to relocate the presidential office to the new city of Sejong within 3 years. Our correspondent Jake Kwon is in the capital.
3: Past governments have long argued that Seoul is too close to North Korea and moving the capital south would provide an extra buffer. But in recent decades, Seoul's overcrowding has become the primary concern. Half of South Korea's population live in the current capital and its nearby cities. The government is hoping the new capital Sejong, located 100 kilometers south of Seoul, will rebalance the country. The move is expected to conclude in 2033 when the new parliament building is completed.
1: The Israeli army says it's investigating after troops opened fire in a Palestinian village in the occupied West Bank, killing 2 young men. Palestinian officials said the teenagers died in what they described as an attack by settlers and soldiers in Al-Mughayr near Ramallah. Here's Yolande Nell.
4: A local official in Al-Mughayr told the BBC that the 2 Palestinians aged 16 and 19 were killed as they tried to stop Israeli settlers stealing sheep and that confrontations broke out. The Israeli military stated that its forces had entered the village to provide security for an Israeli civilian and police trying to retrieve livestock. It said they fired on and struck what it called key instigators of a violent disturbance in which Palestinians threw stones at its troops.
1: This is the world news from the BBC. Human rights groups in Sudan have warned that food is being used as a weapon of war after 2 trucks carrying UN supplies were hit in an airstrike in South Kordofan state. More than 50 tons of food was destroyed. 1 person was killed. The Sudan Doctors Network and emergency lawyers group say attacks on humanitarian workers and the blocking of food supplies could amount to war crimes and crimes against humanity. Spain's prime minister says there's no solid evidence that Morocco orchestrated last month's mass influx of migrants into the North African territory of Ceuta. Pedro Sanchez told Parliament no one foresaw more than 70,000 people crossing the border. Mr. Sanchez is facing growing criticism of his handling of the crisis. The U.S. Energy Secretary has denied his country is stealing Venezuelan oil after signing a deal granting Washington access to a fifth of the South American country's reserves. Chris Wright insisted the agreement would unlock tens of billions of dollars of investment and the royalties would go to the people of Venezuela. The Bepi Colombo mission to explore Mercury is beginning its arrival at the planet today. It was launched in 2018 by the European and Japanese space agencies. Our science correspondent Victoria Gill has this report.
5: This is a milestone for the joint European and Japanese mission to Mercury, which is the smallest and least explored planet in our solar system. At around lunchtime today in Europe, the large module that has carried two probes on their journey to Mercury will detach and drift away. That split marks the end of an eight-year journey. The two spacecraft will then begin the maneuver that will eventually lead them into orbiting Mercury together before separating from each other later this year and beginning a detailed scientific investigation, mapping the planet and studying its composition and its magnetic field.
1: BBC World News. Wajuli chawamukene dare. Chawamukene.

0: 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We will lock it, and you chan school fees, king or guinea piano, and Ramachula half of school fees, Kaicholo, Merugua, maybe Katachulo million a chair, Latin, Mamegi Gangquan. You know, they know, Nuchu million. Don't get my gay, don't charka, no, Merriman, and knock it, don't pay. Before Ramon, when a wanky speak, can't be tin, but what you can mean, I leave me a rio. Dear me, I leave me a big bordano. So, I leave me a rio, and the people, me, but not a chair, and me, but down my duong. So, anytime, no, it can no, chante, D star, a rio, a duck, a boro, star, chel, star, rio, and not a ash. And only again, my bad, madam, my car in a big car, met him there. No pedagogy parung or ma, oh, merely team wearing on chante. Take a medit when you speak, no chante tear. And again, my tear, kakati, get on message, give a bit of a trial, and chima megi at a trial and my jackpot Friday, chin it. Take no message, my can, my watching the jackpot Friday, key all on your pass speak. Chakmer, madam, dear star. A Rio, a duck, a boar, star, a chel star, a Rio, not ash. Menonigan Manotie, Kakatimomir, Ininge, Lawin Radio. 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
2: hello
0: yes
2: you in it
0: adi babe Miriam
2: yes
0: in down maraj anyway sorry for everything Hello?
2: Ah, woi dot. 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
0: Now we're meeting on 077 tang tang tang tang tang.
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0: 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Aye la vope Miriam.
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0: 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I'm from
2: the map. Mm hmm. Mm hmm. Okay. Hey, I'm
0: from the map. Hey, I'm from the map. I'm from the map. Okay. All right. I'm from the map. Miriam, hello. Hello. 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
0: 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Anga kikwe.
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0: 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Hmm.
3: The bola con music modo.
0: 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Mm
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0: 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Foi bene. 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No IT mero chakwera nyuni starters karate kibota David Dogo we hanung chimya giki. And then ken me dugu chan bore kimi zikelo.
4: One man am.
0: Yes.
4: Kene nendo.
0: Ati mera Missouri one man one woman am. Patricia.
4: Patricia.
0: Rom Dini.
4: Ah, Rom Tio Stere.
0: This Stere, where?
4: Oh, my, you are. Ah, that we love you, Nijeko.
0: Okay.
4: Mm-hmm. We have to move up and yara make
0: Mm-hmm.
4: We have to praise the Ake area, right?
0: Mm.
4: Nis, gin kideli am more kongi.
0: Balipe.
4: Yeah, I'm not.
0: Okay. Ana foi ba?
4: Ana foi mata.
0: All right. 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

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A girl there with the water chabi tune like out on a man lua or the law on your pig up on Mowini. 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
2: I'm going to go to the house.
1: Yes.
3: Oh, wow.
1: Before you.
3: I'm going to go to the house.
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4: Don't worry, you're
1: ready. I'm going to get
4: rid of you. Come here, say you.
1: Hmm.
4: Ah, there, what about you?
1: Guru come ma bae mada.
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1: Hmm.
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0: 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Anna Beru Gate, what in the Ocho Gate, Kong Gang, Gurunu Gate, come on, or Mekong, come on, we'll double gate, Gedu, Piericanicuno. Mano doctor and why any ending on my megan your art my mega and again my dog oh down my political penny can we give my tech my day car hello
2: Castro
0: yes
2: I foil
0: I did Santo
2: I'm not going to be able to do it.
0: Hello. Yes. Yes. Regan can make you any composer?
2: For the trial.
0: I know Jim Mukaniki Botin. Hello. Oh, sorry. I ran your menu and then got Mukanala and Jim. Hello.
3: Hello.
0: Yes, please.
3: Yes.
0: Miri.
3: You are there.
0: At this steady though.
3: I was more to be.
0: For Miriam. 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
3: 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Hello, Speak FM.
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3: All right, yes, Bianca.
5: Please, you can come to my vo, but maybe.
3: My vo, manu karatiki bon medi. 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
3: 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Yes, Sharon.
6: Hello.
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3: 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Anatia bera po yu inyuduwa ni.
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3: Yes.
6: Amiru we money fa. Is it been done?
3: Mena
6: deo ube borwa.
3: Oh, deo miru ube borwa build on do. Hmm. Okay.
6: Don't work in Ian Wang. But you can have a chicken with Ian Wang.
3: Yeah, Jolo, Jolo, Matek.
6: Okay.
3: Okay.
6: I have fire.
3: Fire. Right, tenenula we radio podoa biberi kare munu megiku chapter neo kwa kakan weka chara nungwe manugi penyupire mama Titus, mama Caritas, mama Min PK, mod mema abeni notikom yin matekiri chenga tindi 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
2: 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Don mapigik.
3: Yeah, il tuane, kade tuwe kakenyo, speak fama. 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

Right, that's really a very beautiful one coming in from Mady saying, this is my vow for you, so keep it up. I'm going to keep mine too as well. It has brought us to a half past one in the afternoon. Maybe if you have just joined us, you're warmly and lovely welcome into this another edition of the beautiful show that comes your way Monday to Friday from 1 to 4 in the evening. That is Psycho Friends. We are in for Psycho Friends, and the segment is which is going on right now is Lunch Hour Request. But I'm left with 29 minutes to wrap it up for Lunch Hour. And then we move into another segment at exactly 2. News in English will be coming your way. Okay? I want you to tap it up for Otlonyo right now. All you gotta do is, before I tell you what you're supposed to do, remember that there is 200,000 Uganda shillings that is needed to be given away to you. But it's not for free. You have to do something. But it's easy. It is really very easy. You just dial *238, then *1*20, and then hash. Press yes or maybe okay. It depends on the phone you're using. After you pressing yes or okay, it will require you to put your mobile money PIN. But remember, that is going to withdraw 2,000 Uganda shillings from your mobile money. And there shouldn't be 2,000 fixed, because there is that tax of 100 over maybe 110 shillings. That will be used for tax. So shouldn't be 2,000 fixed in your phone. There you stand a chance of entering our draw of Otlonyo. So there is 200,000 shillings to be given away to you this afternoon. And tomorrow is Jackpot Friday, whereby we have 1 million shillings that needs to be given out to only two people like this. And each person will be getting 500,000. The same code, you can still use it for the jackpot. That is *238, *1, *20, and then hash, then yes. Mona nkita menu tikere enola we radio manu kwaho Otlonyo. Kwayetini pudano ayetibo tini ya chon. Ena ye yat kot kanu yini ya late. Emar nungo dong jamine mere dong peti be tuchwala win radio. Well, hanen messages manuwa tikere kakan. I have so many messages. Era bichako kwano neki me agikine the last one from the first one. So that we catch the late comers, eh? The latecomers are the one who always make us, you know, to delay a little. Oh, my goodness. The last message is saying, Liz, let me hope you are fine. Yes, don't just hope, but I'm really fine, okay? Saying, could you please play for me, Fight For You by Jason Derulo? Sending out to you, Lillian, Lea, Pat, Rom, and then Miriam, and all Speak FM listener. Have a good day. Bank and steal the name. Okay, no problem. I'll see what I can do for you. And then this one is saying, hi, Liz. This is Miriam from Umoro. Could you please play for me? Ma Olodano by Nia Blamo. Greetings to Patricia, Bianca, Lea, and to you, Liz. Thanks for the show. Okay, yeah, at times you fed up with the love when, you know, when things get tough like this. And sometimes you find yourself just tired that you don't want to hear about the word love anymore, okay? And then this one is saying, dear, this is Min Pique. Do something for me, though. Like what? You tell me what you want me to do for you. Because I can't guess you really what you really want me to do for you, Min Pique. Please tell me what you want me to do for you. Okay, there's still time, right? And then this one is saying, sweetie Liz and Nancy Kiyumia, Mia Kongwe Palisa Kelo, Mawayatini, I love you. Okay? Lokuma Opere. And then this one is saying, hello Liz, how are you? I am very fine, as you can hear from my voice. This is Thomas Ongaba from Palar. Today, I want to appreciate all an entrepreneur in Palaro Town Council.
to support my observation. Please, if you have enough time, then play for them like I do. Song from Chris Babina. Okay? I'll see what I do. Like you stated, if I get time, then I'll play for you that song. And then this one is saying, hello, Baby Liz, senior driver. You are driving us in a good way. Send my greetings to Ochen Nobat, Kumsi, Priska Loyo, Ken Alero, Bianca DeBades, DJ JK256. And not forgetting Pat, Miriam, Patrico Pakiri, Bianca, MC Ino, Banken Laro, Lea Kaberupong, and my son, Ruotulara, Daniel Maino, and my daughter, Ageno Ruota, Abigail Aleng. If you get time, play for them, driver by temper. This is Regan Lungulu, Ward Payu Eno. Then Manta Konin, could you please play for me? Wegu Lori by Maros and Min Maya from Lukung. Gitia Lokung or Min Maya. Okay. Then this one is saying.

0: is William C. from Tegwana. Play for me, Megani Kulu by Rapcoin. Send out to all Speak FM fans. Okay, and then this one is just telling me that, Liz, you know what? You are just welcome to the program. It's my pleasure. This is Omara. I mean, this is, wow. Okay, no problem. The last message for now is saying, hi, Speak FM. It's me, Jackson, from Ungaro. Would you please send my greetings to all my, to my one and, to my only one, Bianca de Bades. Un po tio laredo. Ha, better right, ba. Better right. Un po tio good. You're not, you're untouchable, John. Let me check on my buddies right here, live with me on TikTok. If you want to join me on TikTok, please, if you're on TikTok, please just go and search for that account, Liz Agweng. There you're going to find me, okay? Crypto Coach, you're welcome. Majex is saying, oh, my love, nice seeing you here. Nice seeing you too. How are you doing? Let me hope you're doing good. Andrew Kole Ayer, good afternoon. Thank you for joining. Robert CK saying hi. Hi to you too, Robert. Okema Isaac Atug, you're welcome. Thanks for joining. And not forgetting Luben Pro. Thanks for joining. Who else right here? Nelison, thanks for joining. Maurice 49. Thank you, Goom Daniel. Thank you, Person for Hope. Thank you for joining. James Patrick Odon from Pader. Thank you for joining. Musisi Ismail, thank you. Kurt Ambrose, thank you. Queen Salon, thank you. And then Amos Lee, thank you for joining. Kema Isaac Tugende, thank you. Oh my goodness, people are very many here. Like Afande Isaac, thank you for joining too. Dennis Dunn, thank you. Justin Akem Kwene, thank you. Isaac Ochen, thank you. MDP Official, thank you. Justin Jr., thank you. Queen of the Radio, this is manager QFM Lira. That is none other than Doreen. He's also with me live on my TikTok. Thank you, Queen of the Radio. And then Arua Romeo Eric, thank you. I can see Ize. Thank you. Wow, you guys are very many, very many. Okay, let me check out. Robert K is saying, Robert from Congo. I think he's saying he's live from Congo. Okay. Live from Congo, can you play for me Signals, Missing You? Okay. Amoti Benson, Woda Gagote, Wai Benson, Amoti and Tebe, welcome for lunch. Oh my goodness. I wish I could join you right now, but, you know, I'm still for work. And Nobiman is saying hi to you, Nobiman. And yeah, I think that's all. Papo Jackie, thank you for joining as well. I think let's get down to some requested songs. 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Leave it to Speak FM voices unlimited. 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
2: Dano do kum ke kum ba dong pe la re la win radio meno no ngoma ti endu kore ke kore ma kong jelly dwaro jima ko ire win ke poten very good indeed. 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
2: Hi.

Yes, and then we radio Fireboy DML Tia Wajatini. What if I say I love you? What are you gonna reply? Kada wachini, koketido wa wachini amari. What are you gonna reply? Mwenuwe manuotia karatiki bot Fireboy DML tika wachatini. What if I say? Say what? Ya yinde inge ungo madon. What if you say niko nungo ungo gikenyo eoni. Atia menu watu shualo kwa yolo hongela win radio. But don't forget ni what it tapping mono lokom otlonyo. You tap it there. 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Achel, a star, Ario Jero, and then Ash, today, yes, unyuni, okay, kichima kamigi, nginika yini bedi kare, monume tukunetia na mapol, mi bene kare, monume nenuni, yini idonyi draw makamegwa, loka ngea noti kabini kumchawa boro.

Wella medong better law, in line met shim a medong better law in Uganda. MTN. MTN, till it a Uganda Communications Commission.

0: It's 2 p.m. Kombedi, Tawa Bor, Mediching, Kipiera Bor, we are going to turn a bit. Speak Farmer, Lakelia Ye, Magamaga Skills Institute, Kaponye Menongo Barachit, Kikanongo Barachit Meponye.
1: It's a big day for the people of Uganda, but I'm taking the lead in making that statement.
2: Government is sending money, and this program is demand-driven, and people are now fearing to get this money.
3: We don't have any clear data on disability. This makes planning very, very difficult. And normally we have been working on guesswork.
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5: Gulu City to elect new market leaders under 2023 Markets Act. Government mulls a ban on public medical workers practicing in private facilities. An Egypt bus crash in Sinai, a peninsula kills 22 and injures 28. My name is Walter Kitega with the latest news. Gulu City Council authorities are preparing to hold elections for departmental leaders at Gulu Main Market months after the City Council took over the administrations of the facility under the Market Act 2023. The planned elections will replace the former market leadership structure, which included a market chairperson and executives who continue working despite being expected to relinquish their positions 2 years ago. Under the new Markets Act 2023, the overall administration of the market is placed under the administrative authority of the town clerk, while the market administrator, commonly referred to as the market master, is appointed to oversee the day-to-day operations. The law also provides for vendors in different departments to elect their own aides and deputies who will collectively participate in the leadership and management of the market under the guidance of the market administrator and town clerk. Gulu City Town Clerk Innocent Aimbisive said on Wednesday the delay in the electing the aides of departments at the market in line with the new law was due to challenges faced by council in operationalizing and sensitizing stakeholders. The planned elections come amid an ongoing public police investigation into allegations of financial mismanagement involving the Gulu Main Market Vendors Associations, whose leadership is aided by Patrick Omayam. In April, Gulu City authorities, backed by security personnel, blocked a proposed elections of departmental leaders at the market that had been authorized by Omayam. Marco Pio, a vendor at the market, welcomed the decisions to hold an elections of new leaders, especially in respective departments, citing that it will limit the leaders' powers and make it easier to hold them accountable. Gulu Main Market accommodates over 4,000 vendors, occupying more than 1,400 spaces, comprising stalls and lock-up shops. At least 70 elephants are still roaming parts of Kitgum district, raising fresh fears among farmers whose crops have already been destroyed, as authorities urge residents to remain vigilant and avoid confronting the animals. The elephants have been sighted in several parts of Chua East and other areas of the district this week, despite ongoing efforts by security personnel and Uganda Wildlife Authority rangers to drive them away from communities. Geoffrey Oguri, the Kitgum Assistant Resident District Commissioner, says about 40 elephants were sighted on Tuesday in Namukora North, while another had estimated at between 30 and 40 animals were reported in Palubolo Paris Ugul Village and along the Ugul Alunganyura stretch in Urom Sub-County. He said another group was spotted around Agoromin and Lujorongole between Ugul and Luganyura in Urom Sub-County in Ladotonen, Kiteng Sub-County. Authorities also found between 3 and 5 fresh elephants footprints, which Oguri said could indicate the movement of animals that recently left Muchwini. And then in the international news, the government is considering barring medical workers employed in public health facilities from simultaneously practicing in privately owned clinics, laboratories, and pharmacies, Minister Dr. Chris Bayomunsi has said the proposed restrictions would apply alongside a plan that tax exemptions on salaries of public medical workers, with the government seeking greater commitment and accountability from health workers whose pay has recently been increased. Bayomunsi said the government wants medical workers who benefit from the proposed pay as you hand exemptions to dedicate their work time to serving patients in public health facilities rather than dividing their time between government and private establishment. The ministry made the remarks while addressing participants at the 4th Kigezi Joint Health Review Mission hosted by Rubanda District. The three-day annual meeting, convened by Kabale Regional Referral Hospital on behalf of the Ministry of Health, brings together health officials to assess the service delivery, rank district performance, and identify solutions to health challenges affecting communities in the region. And then in our African news, according to Egyptian authorities, 22 people were killed and 28 others wounded in a bus crash that unfolded on Wednesday in the Sinai Peninsula. Officials had previously reported that the toll has 16. A state media reported that 10 10 Jordanian nationals were among the dead, while the country's health ministry stated that those injured had been rushed to nearby hospital for treatment. The accident occurred on the road linking the Red Sea town of Dayan and Nuweiba, the area known for its beaches and mountain landscapes that are popular known with the tourists from around the world. Authorities have not yet disclosed what led to the incident. In 2025, almost 6,000 people were killed in such incident across the country. In our international news, the head of NATO and the European Commission have warned Russia is growing increasingly reckless and vowed to respond to a new normal. NATO Secretary General Mark Rutte said the alliance, which includes the U.S., stood in full solidarity with Germany. Russia rejects accusations it targeted a Ukrainian cargo plane on 4th August with an explosive laden drone. It has responded to the new German sanctions by saying it will close Germany's Goethe Institute Cultural Center in Russia.
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Arua Central Division in Arua City has registered poor performance in local revenue collections, with councillors blaming the shortfall on inadequate taxpayers' education and engagement, as well as failure to follow up on revenue areas. A quarterly report by the division's Finance Planning and Administration Committee shows that only about 304 million shillings was collected in July, against a target of about 600 million shillings. The report says that the division identified and accessed 175 revenue sources to finance its budget for the 2026-2027 financial year, in addition to central government transfers. While presenting the report during the second council sitting on Wednesday afternoon, the chairperson of the Finance, Planning and Administrations Committee, Ejotre Abdul Salam, said the division has local revenue areas of more than 2 billion shilling from major revenue sources. Ejotre cited a residence among some revenue sources as a major challenge to achieving the revenue collections target.

0: that was the news. 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
1: Ime udonye mabe. Hello speak FM. 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
2: I'm
1: 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I'm on winning. I'm on winning. I'm on
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1: 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I'm on Now you're doing it in Ningong.
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0: 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Okay. Hello Speak FM.
1: Hello.
0: Yes. 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
1: Atima be.
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0: 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Yes, Irene. Itima be, why Irene?
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0: Yes.
1: Ogoana chimi number 07.
0: Mm-hmm.
1: 87.
0: Right.
1: 4-5 6-8
0: Okay.
1: 7-4
0: All right.
1: 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Lega lega duak chini kuma.
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1: Apoyo bene.
0: Okay. Yeah. Irene, ukobika pa ipere Susan, nyopenge yo Susan, please don't try that number. Okay. Hello, Speak FM.
2: Hello?
0: Yes.
2: Before the end of it.
0: Apoya.
2: Man Priska, Sarimbo.
0: Yes, Priska.
2: Nothing in the water market, one in a lawyer, Docas.
0: A lawyer, Docas. A bit of Woody Docas, Gwenny. A
2: bit of Kerry Juba.
0: Juba, man, eh?
2: Miss of Sudan.
0: Nika Berumu can allow a can be loony Jew about me a penny key to pick it and it up a pay, make it a quad to Cory.
2: Ah,
0: Miss Sudan. Money, mwa mene ni Priska.
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0: Okay.
2: Yeah, we gangi kanti tunga liya. 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
0: 0790. Okay.
2: 87.
0: 25. 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Mewe kani Hello, Speak FM.
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0: Right, neno la we radio wa meda nyima kede mono lock me searching for friends. 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I'm looking for my bro, sister, uncle, auntie, na children, teacher Uchira. 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Others, Odek from Umoro. I am child Odong Peter, a boy for God, Jesus Christ. Odong Peter, and white boy for God, the Tienyo, Mono, Mine, Lamine, Nerune, Ki Antine, and Ola Wind Radio. 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And all right. Let me check this one out. 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I'm Ivan Okello. I'm looking for my friend called Yed Bosco Aguri, of which we studied with in Gulu Army Secondary School in 2018. I heard that he has joined UPDF force and their home was in Kaberupong. My number is 0784-634-675. Another one is 0769-163-688. 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
6: Manung Chimachella, we ready makara tiki botin. 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Yeah. Hello, Speak FM.
7: Hello, Liz.
6: Yes.
7: How are you doing, Liz?
6: I just did a food map a good day, y'all.
7: Thank you,
6: Daniel.
7: Uh-huh.
6: I'm not thinking of me. I knew I had to do it. I'm
7: not going to be able to do it. I'm
6: not going to be able to do
7: it. I'm not going to be able to do it. I'm not going to be able to do it. I love you.
6: I love you, Lisa Kelo.
7: I am making a room at the bus to the princess.
6: You
7: can't make a ball game.
6: You can't get
7: it. 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This car is a good car.
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2: 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Anna Tima Bear.
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2: 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Monu be DJ Lawrence enu la win radio. 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
5: Yes, and in our way radio, we are pot petty wilba, hadong getting arachel where a watchy mung eoni. 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
0: 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Okay.
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0: 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Hello, speak FM. Hello.
6: No.
0: Yes. Atiwa be, in goni tieni ning. A for you. Sorry?
6: I just
0: party. Now, Miriam Network, don't can you? Is he watching on it?
6: I'm watching it.
0: Hey.
6: I'm
0: Hey, I mean, any when you look at Miriam, I don't know when you look at that bear. Network a petty my bear. Network a petty my bear, yeah, Miriam. Hey, yo, can you know it? When you're my lane, it's watching on it.
6: I'm watching it now. 1 kilo more can you take it? I had enough.
0: Hey, okay, don't give it. Kichak te mo neki district, why?
6: Like
0: a team come down, the cattle could be. Aye, do I yell up? While we never came around, Timon, I get it.
6: Yeah, the lead, like a king or dog,
0: Loka? Loka kindo después. Loka eh oni do loka kindo ngara kiriga. Okay. Sunflowers for Bianca. 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I don't get it duck here. I do. Second, I die again. Jesus Christ. I don't get second kiken la wing radio. 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Hello, Speak FM.
7: Loli.
0: Yes.
7: Tieninga.
0: Ati abe, yin kuni tiening. Okay.
7: But it's still not the way I put it on
0: now. Okay. Loco mo pero.
7: Kidding, I don't make a room where you need to put it when you didn't go over.
0: Okay.
7: How are you
0: again? I yell a mope. All right, Eunice ki kona lukung Bennett ya kubi some flowers to Bianca and then Sharon Nimungu ki peye ya kubi some flowers to Bianca and message gundo kutu balo kwa medu message. Money wa iwa oro ki ken both Bianca Enola Wind Radio. Gladys ki nevi ya wai some flowers to Bianca. 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

0: Kwela medong better law in line met shim a medong better law in Uganda. 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

14 where Kobiri Pierre Boru ya Bungwen Tonda Beach Speak Farmer. The Hot 5 at 5. The Hot 5 at 5. Yeah, bitch, my lady. We magua, gentlemen. 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You may my note in. The Hot 5 at 5. Hot 5 at 5. We a bitch maliat. It's our name. Kikome. Number bitch. A bitch. Hot 5 at 5.

0: live. 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
1: 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We are on Pami in Chante. Now, one man, we are team low in radio. We are going to chat with Chairman Tech to Dong Menu get the Kiramaran Pierre Nguyen. Can we have done a team Chawa? Actually, the Kirapiario Park can we have done a team Chawa Park with Chelke Nuchu? Kuno, what can we have done a Chapa? We are on a tap, but do we know Chapa Mia Bala? Don't compare the Chawa and we are teach Nong Chante. Chawa Mecha Madame Low in radio, which I'm Alip Mia Rio. Tio Makumeka Enemy, they start. 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

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O gonla do tik lakuri deck mama kado. In men la tende teru. No tendo chamudo yang. Make for one boy don't go dugu ki dog long eh. Jamu don't wait deal with that. Eh? Knock that I don't knock Jimmy. Again, I'm take and young dear tea low in reading now again my peer attack manomir in a bed king at me and 412 MPs. Mono member of parliament low in radio compared to my logo again go rising duangi on your again go or try to duangi walk of my Romo Malamal, Madame Benaparan Wachune, and a tiki beakri meno duan en Magengo Carcane, a be a conya matek to twal and lock in and again go car, doctor twal, get a chal meno bot border borders. 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You go again, my pair attack lawyer, but one machal border border, miracle, two ticket attack men and men who lock me, get my mon on bar, born reckless driving. 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

Ene no lawin radio menu kada ke bot lucky dube ke loni remember me you took my chala the bonus track my make way you tiano mini no matin yim nani tika when you speak FM I don't my big geek. 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Number 10, I can't get

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7: It's 6 p.m. Kombedi chawapa wiario meutiano ki Pierre Bor we abungwe Antonia Beach. 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
8: Communities and economies around the world. Forecasters say the phenomenon, which causes temperatures to rise in the Pacific Ocean, could be the strongest for more than 70 years and last until at least February. Here's our climate reporter, Esme Stallard.
9: Wildfires are raging in Indonesia after months of dry weather, exposing millions to their toxic haze. Across the Pacific Ocean, the Caribbean too is struggling under drought, with water rationing in place. But in China, the rains and storms will not let up, with four typhoons in just 2 months. Scientists believe these seemingly unconnected weather events are in part all being driven by a natural weather phenomenon, El Niño. And the World Meteorological Organization has today warned it will be here for many months.
8: Hundreds more students and teachers in Indonesia are suffering from food poisoning after eating grilled chicken as part of government-issued free meals. The multi-billion dollar program was introduced last year to try to improve nutrition for tens of millions of children. Lisa Tambunan has the latest from Jakarta.
10: A school principal in Lasem, Central Java, said the students were served grilled chicken as part of their free meals on Wednesday. She said a food taster had set some meals aside after saying she found some to be slimy. Later, more than 700 students and dozens of teachers fell ill with diarrhea and vomiting. This latest outbreak brings the total reported food poisoning cases linked to free meals to more than 1,700 in a week.
8: Spain's prime minister says there's no solid evidence that Morocco orchestrated a mass influx of migrants into the North African territory of Ceuta. Pedro Sanchez told Parliament no one foresaw the crossing of more than 70,000 people over the border in July. Guy Hedgecoe is in Madrid.
11: This was Pedro Sanchez's first appearance in Congress since the arrival of the migrants in late July, and he's been under mounting pressure ever since then. The opposition accuses the socialist leader of mismanaging the crisis and failing to be transparent about its causes. Sanchez said his government was doing everything possible to manage the situation, both caring for the migrants who are still living on the streets and beaches of Ceuta and ensuring the safety of local people.
8: More than 80 migrants are believed to have died trying to reach Spain's Canary Islands from West Africa. Spanish rescue teams found 44 survivors and 5 bodies on board a boat which was intercepted near Gran Canaria on Thursday. The vessel is believed to have left Gambia in early August. It's believed that several women and a baby are among those who died during the long journey. World News from the BBC. The American feminist writer and activist Gloria Steinem, who helped shape the modern feminist movement, has died. She was 92. During the 1960s and 70s, she campaigned for women's reproductive rights and equal pay laws. She also co-founded one of the first feminist publications in the US and advocated for the legislation of same-sex marriage. Estonia's defence minister has resigned amidst a scandal over faulty weaponry intended for Ukraine. An official report found that a contract to make artillery shells had been given to an Indian businessman with no previous experience of selling them. He was given $80 million up front, but the consignment suffered delays and was then found to be so substandard that none of it was ever delivered. Israel has agreed to release 5 Lebanese citizens that it had detained in South Lebanon. The Israeli Prime Minister's office said their release was in return for Lebanon's help in efforts to find the remains of Lebanese Jewish community leaders who were killed by Shia militants in the 1980s. Scientists in Britain have mapped all 124 million connections between the nerve cells in the brain of a male fly. Comparing it with female flies, they say they've identified how 2 key genes create differences in the brain's wiring, which underlie male behaviour, Pallab Ghosh reports.
12: The team has identified distinct wiring in the male fly brain related to aggression, courtship, and singing love songs. Researchers have known for many years that 2 key genes are responsible for these variations in male behaviour. Now they know exactly how the genes literally rewire the brain to make male flies act in the way they do. It's a principle that could be extended to learn how genes influence behaviour in humans and to greater understand neurological conditions, such as autism and schizophrenia, where genes are known to play a big part.
8: BBC News.
13: Hello there, I'm Charles Gitonga in Lagos with Focus on Africa. If you live in eastern or southern Africa, you might have already heard that there is a huge El Niño weather event approaching. Experts say it could be the strongest one seen in more than 70 years, warning of intensifying drought, extreme heat, and flooding. How prepared are countries and communities?
14: Will we prepare enough for the looming El Niño? No. There would be gaps that will show up, and in these gaps, we will see either big losses in farmlands or livestock or human beings dying or drowning, being swept off.
13: And we hear from a macro photographer using his images to get people to look closer and care about tiny insects they often see as a nuisance.
15: I know wasps can be very, very, very mean, but they are also pollinators. They are pollinators that are essential to our survival, but most people don't know. People just feel wasps are just useless in the environment. They are actually bees with anger issues. They do almost the same thing that bees do to our environment. They pollinate as much as bees do.
13: It's Thursday, September 3rd. You may have seen videos online. Homes and villages being swept by floodwaters at the border of Nepal and China. The disaster last week was caused by a glacier collapse, and it has led to the deaths of more than 1,000 people, and many more are still missing. Among those caught in the chaos was Kenyan travel influencer Diana Daisy, who found herself stranded in the floods. She spoke to Focus on Africa's Wahiga Mwaura about the terrifying experience.
16: Currently, I've been covering the Asian part, and I found myself in Nepal. I was planning to do hiking. I had gone there to visit the villages, and also wanted to go to do the hiking because there's a famous lake here called the Ice Lake. That is what I wanted to go, and it's very high. Like I mentioned, it's a mountainous country. So I wanted to do a challenge of like 5,000 meters above the sea level. And where I was in the village, it's around 3,500 meters above the sea level. So the more I was getting high, I became sick. I could feel dizzy. And because of that, now that made me left. Little did I know that me leaving, the incident was happening. So only God knows what would have happened to me.
17: How safe do you feel at the moment?
16: I wouldn't say that the safety is assured of 100%. And as you all know, that Nepal is 75% of mountains and hills. And this causes it to experience a lot of landslides because of the rains. So the safety is not assured. And also, as you can see, because of the mountains, also we have a lot of waterfalls on the roads. So I'm unable also to travel from where I am going to Kathmandu because I don't know what I might experience on the roads.
17: You're in a village right now. What are the people there saying and the people you've met over the last 2 days? What are their reflections and their connection to what happened 20 kilometers from you?
16: Some of them have lost their loved ones. The bad part is like people are grieving, I'll say that. And also a lot of properties have been damaged. And also it's affecting the economy because the people who live there, they get their things like the vegetables, the food from the nearest markets. They are supposed to be taken there. So I can only imagine what they are depending on because now the damages have been done. The cars cannot move from one place to another, especially to that section.
17: How is the government communicating? What are they saying?
16: The Prime Minister of Nepal, he sent a message like immediately after the incident, the flash floods happened. He told the people to take care of themselves. The army also was coming to take people, the ones who were stuck in the floods also, and fly them over. And also most of the people, like I can see from online, they are in Kathmandu. I'll be going there also for treatment.
13: My colleague Wahiga Maura there in conversation with Diana Daisy. Her story is a reminder of just how quickly extreme weather can turn our lives upside down. The UN says that the world has entered a danger zone of extreme weather as the effects of El Nino begin to be felt across the globe. And the World Meteorological Organization says the phenomenon could be the strongest in more than 70 years, lasting until at least February 2027.
18: These forecasts show an exceptionally high likelihood of nearly 100% that El Niño will persist through to February 2027. This is the first time that we expressed such a degree of certainty. The WMO update shows that El Niño has strengthened and will continue as a very strong event, even exceptionally strong.
13: That's Celeste Saulo, Secretary General of the World Meteorological Organization. The warning signs are growing closer to home. UNICEF, the agency responsible for providing humanitarian and developmental aid to children worldwide, says more than 162 million children, or over two-thirds of all children in eastern and southern Africa, are living in areas exposed to the effects of the expected El Niño rains. So what could this mean for communities across Africa? I spoke to Anthony Mushiri, head of emergency response at the Kenya Red Cross.
19: El Niño is a phenomenon that comes across and causes increase in temperature. And at the same time, when this happens, then it ends up causing disruption in the weather patterns. So depending from either side of the ocean where the wind is pushing, then you would get more than normal average rainfall, or it could end up with a longer dry spell. This current El Niño has come up with a bit of much more temperature increase. At the same time, now the forecast is that there would be above normal average rainfall.
13: So I'm wondering, Anthony, because we keep hearing about climate change a lot and temperatures going up around the world and, you know, what we should do to stop it and all of that. Is this a direct consequence of climate change? Could you explain to us and make the connection there for us?
19: Well, no, it's not a direct consequence of climate change. El Niño phenomena occur between the year 1997 and right now. We've had like six episodes of El Niño. Now, depending with the magnitude and strength, we only kind of remember the bigger ones. And 97 was made one of those major ones. But in between that period and now, quote unquote, what people are calling now a mega El Niño, which scientifically there is nothing mega, it's just an El Niño phenomenon going to happen. is a weather pattern that shows up. So with or without climate change into the topic, El Nino phenomena will continue happening.
13: I see. The thing is, and you've probably seen these predictions, and one of the most concerning texts that I've read recently is this warning by UNICEF, and they say that over 162 million children, that's over two-thirds of all the children in Eastern and Southern Africa, are living in areas that are exposed to, you know, the impact of the expected El Niño rains. Just explain to us that figure and what impact it might cause, the rains might cause in the region.
19: So it is clear that with the forecast, there's going to be a widespread and enhanced rainfall leading to flood risk and nearly covering the entire region. When you talk about a country like Kenya, 46 out of 47 counties, literally it's 97 to 98% of the country. And when you talk about widespread enhanced rainfall covering all these counties, then what you're saying is each area will just have to deal with the consequence or whatever flood risk shows up. And to relate to the UNICEF alert, it's that whereas entire populations will be at a flood risk, then children would bear more suffering given the vulnerability that comes with, of course, age and ability not just to fight for self. If it's having to run away, then yes, children become more vulnerable. But the other conversation around this also is the positive side. Whereas there will be enhanced rainfall for farmers, this would be something good because of availability of groundwater. And this is good for agriculture performance. It could increase ability for diverse crops to regenerate and production to increase. But as humans, of course, then the outlook becomes also the negatives. And this is where players, agencies, the government and others come in. When you look at when the soil gets waterlogged and there's no more respiration, water overflows. So this overflow of water, and be it as it may, comes into contact with blocked drainages and the likes, causing flooding, then that becomes a big disaster to people.
13: And that's really the main concern, because if you look at most African cities, a good number of them have been prone to flooding recently. You're speaking from Kenya. We've seen it in Nairobi. And now I'm hearing you say that up to 97% of Kenya will be at risk of this increased rainfall. So I'm just wondering whether countries in the region, not just Kenya, are prepared for this, or if they can even be prepared for this.
19: Will we prepare enough for the looming El Nino? No. There would be gaps that will show up. And in these gaps, we will see either big losses in farmlands or livestock or human beings dying or drowning, being swept off. If it is a question about planning or lack of, then you could have planned, but who has planned for this kind of magnitude of flood water? If the planners missed it in their estimation, at any one point, flood waters could rise above, say, quote unquote, 2 meters or 3 meters in the cities, then clearly we're going to have a problem.
13: We do hear when there's a lot of rainfall around, we hear things like people should move to higher grounds. But that's all you are told to do. Surely it's not that easy. So I'm just wondering what more can be done to help people prepare for this. Because telling people to find higher ground, they may find it, but where are they going to sleep? What are they going to eat? Where will their children go to school? You know, questions like that.
19: My rallying call would be to everyone in the region to be a bit selfish. And by selfish, I mean preserve self, take care of self, look out for self. Don't look at it as a general agenda for everyone. And you want to watch who is moving before you move. If you have an ability to move from a place that has been flooded before to rent out in a place that, you know, predominantly waters have never reached, this would be the season to do that.
13: Anthony, if someone wanted to prepare for what's coming, what kind of advice would you give them? And also at the same time, what do you feel authorities and governments can do?
19: I have a small outlook where I say, if you can have an umbrella, don't have the handbag size, have the longer version like a walking stick. If you're caught up in the rains out there, you can dip it to look out for manholes and just gauge the depth of where you're walking. If you're privileged to have a vehicle, carry an extra rope or ropes inside the vehicle, and who knows, you might just come across someone being swept off and jump to your rope and throw it at them and be able to rescue. So if it's drainages that around your compound or around your estate, just coming together and clearing these drainages will give us more lead time before water can clog up and start rising. If it's power backup, would be solar lamps and the likes. These are the small things we can do at the household level. For governments, we've seen big contracts going out for clearing of drainages, expansion of flood parks. And this is good. This has helped. Mm-hmm. We have a lot of riparian areas where people have built and encroaching onto the rivers. Again, moving away from this is a clear sign that you're going to be safer than someone who is on the riparian areas of rivers. We can all be safe than sorry.
13: Many thanks to Anthony Mushiri, Head of Emergency Response at the Kenya Red Cross. This is Focus on Africa from the BBC World Service. Let's talk about insects. As tiny as they are, they play a vital role in our ecosystems. You know, pollinating our plants, breaking down organic matter, and providing food for countless other animals, and I must say, humans too. Now, Canadian-Nigerian macro photographer Dara Ojo gets down to their level, capturing these tiny creatures in remarkable detail and in the environments they call home. We caught up with him on the podcast last year, and you might recall this conversation he had with my good friend and colleague, Richard Kagoe.
20: While I was touring the world, I found myself in Asia, China to be specific, during COVID-19. And that was when I wanted to look for something to do amidst the lockdown that we had. I wanted to create a niche for myself. And so I asked my friend, and he was like, have you thought about showing people around the world the insects that they can see in China? And I was like, that's interesting.
21: Interesting. And how diverse is the field when it comes to your kind of photography?
20: In wildlife and nature in general, there's huge underrepresentation of people of color. It's white dominated, like you might imagine. Right now, I think we are just about 10 Black people worldwide that I know that shoot insects. So I'm not even just saying Africans, you know, Caribbeans and Black Americans all together. And I have never shot in Africa before, but I will get to shoot when I come to Nigeria. I am looking forward to what I will find there.
13: So Dara eventually made it to Nigeria, and he started by telling me the reasons for the visit.
20: I lost my dad sometime last year, and I had to go back home for his funeral. So in the midst of all that mourning and sorrow, I was like, I'm here now. So I decided to spend like an extra 2 weeks after his funeral by going to some wild places to take photographs of insects in Nigeria. Things that I've never really noticed when I was growing up or even when I was an adult. So that's the beauty of macro photography. It lets you look more at your environment, things you probably ignored before. For the good 26 years of my life, I think I probably just noticed the spider webs and probably mosquitoes.
13: You're talking about the kind of insects that will bother you anyway, when you are going about your life.
20: Mm-hmm. So it was a beauty to see everything that I've missed while growing up, even when I was an adult. So being able to take photographs in Nigeria was actually enlightening, to see that where I grew up actually has all these very cool looking creatures that, you know, support our ecosystem. And a big shout out to Lufasi Park in Lagos. They opened their doors to me to be able to, you know, photograph for a number of days.
13: Tell me a bit more about that experience, you know, going to this park in Lagos. How different the environment is compared to elsewhere where you've done this work?
20: It wasn't very, very different, because green spaces everywhere in Lufasi National Park, but it was gated. So there's that sense of security that you were somewhere that was, you know, gated, and you know that everything you had was going to be safe. Whatever time I was going to arrive there, sometimes I arrived at 4 a.m. in the morning, there was always somebody there to walk around with me to find insects, or probably staying till like midnight, because most of the time when you're shooting insect, it has to be in at dawn or dusk, because that's when they are calmer, that's when you can approach them without them running away. But if you go shoot them in the afternoon, you probably have like 10% chance of having a good shot.
13: It's a lot of commitment from what you're describing, but tell me about maybe an insect or a picture that you took at this park in Nigeria that stood out for you in a certain way.
20: When I went to Nigeria, I already had a book deal, so I was trying to put together a lot of content for my upcoming book. So when I got there, I wanted content for Nigeria. You know, the way I did my book, it was in different chapters of the places I've explored. So there's a chapter for Canada and Mexico and whatnot. So I wanted a chapter for Nigeria. So I shot a mantis there. I shot beetles. I shot damselfly. I shot lionfly. I shot a lot of spiders. There was a lot of things that I could find in that small space. But the most spectacular thing about me shooting there was the mantis. The mantis was just absolutely gorgeous photo. I'm sure you know praying mantis. It was green in color.
0: Yeah.
20: It posed right well for me. I think we shot that photo like 6 a.m. in the morning because it was cooler. Some of the mantis fly away, but this wasn't going to fly away. Just stay still on the flower. And the cool thing was when I came back to my publisher trying to pick a cover, it was the mantis that stood out for them. That photo from Nigeria right now is the cover of my new book coming out.
0: But I'm just wondering where you see your work, you know, fitting in this entire conversation, you know, about conservation.
20: I feel when people develop empathy, you draw them in with those photos. You know, people that probably never saw what an insect looks like, which is absolutely normal. I didn't know what they looked like until, you know, I was able to get my hands on a macro lens and I was able to look closer and be more observant. I feel those photos invite people in. And it becomes inspirational. A lot of people want to also pick up macro lens. A lot of people want to know what they can do to conserve them. Do I need to plant more flowers in my backyard to, you know, keep promoting pollinators? And a lot of people also don't know that wasps. I know wasps can be very, very, very mean, but they are also pollinators. They are pollinators that are essential to our survival. But most people don't know. People just feel wasps are just useless in the environment. They are actually bees with anger issues. They do almost the same thing that bees do to our environment. They pollinate as much as bees do. I actually think they travel farther than bees. I always call bees very bougie, rich kid, whereas wasps are the hustlers. They are the ones that also, they travel far. They are not picky with the plants that they pollinate. They're free pest controllers. So instead of using chemicals, when you have a high amount of wasps, you can actually have that free pest controlling system going on in your farm or your backyard. So those photos get people to see what insects, like even wasps that are considered mean in inverted commas, seeing how beautiful they are, the structure of the face, you know, the ear, the fur, everything on the body just, you know, get people really fascinated. And I'm happy that my photo has been doing that.
0: How do you think then, Dara, your work would inspire aspiring photographer out there in terms of just finding their space and what will work, but not just for them, but for a bigger mission or a greater good, so to speak?
20: My work has been inspiring a lot of young people, even out of Africa. I've seen a few young photographers and I want to see how they can, you know, start this kind of photography in Africa. And I feel there's a vast amount of opportunity in Nigeria. I live in Canada. That means half of the year, I can't shoot insects because it's so cold. And that's why I shoot snowflakes sometimes. But if you live anywhere in Africa, you probably can shoot insects round the clock. So I feel my work has, you know, motivated people of different races. But I wanted to also motivate people in Africa more, because more Black people need to tell their stories, you know, through their lens. You also must come into it with the right intention. You know, if you think it's a money-making venture, absolutely not. It's the wrong field for you. It will eventually start to bring you income, but you have to develop that passion first. Right. Because you might be doing it for 4 or 5 years and not making a dime. But that passion is that fuel that gets you going, that, yeah, I need to be passionate about conserving insects and arthropods.
0: Right. So before I let you go, Dara, I mean, last time we spoke about you traveling to the African continent, to Nigeria, it happened. So it does seem like you can say something on this program and then, you know, a year down the line, something happens and you actually end up doing something about it. So I'm just wondering what other parts of the continent you hope to explore and document.
20: In Africa, because it's so underexplored. You know, when it comes to macro, everybody wants to go to Central and South America and maybe Australia, but nobody is really looking at Africa. And I feel there's so much untapped. I would love to go to Angola. I would love to go to Rwanda. I'd love to go to Kenya. Even Nigeria, I was only in Lagos. Nigeria is so big that there's so many other places that you can visit. And, you know, West Africa, Central, South, Even in North Africa, you can go to the desert and you can find a lot of scorpions. Scorpions are arthropods. They're not necessarily insects. So there's a lot of places I would love to go in Africa. Of course, you need that funding to get going. But yeah, I would love to return to Africa for sure. But on top of my list is definitely Madagascar.
13: Many thanks to Dara Ojo, macro photographer and conservation storyteller. And that's Focus on Africa today. If you'd like to give us feedback about the program or even suggest stories we should cover, the best way to find us is through our email address, which is focusonafrica@bbc.co.uk. You can also send us a message on WhatsApp. The number is +254 791 269 243. This episode was produced by Kiganza Shumba in Nairobi and Blessing Aderoba here in Lagos, who was also in charge of the production. Our technical producer is Maxwell Onyango, and the editors are Daniel Dazi and Mariam Abdallah. I'm Charles Gitonga, and like they say here in Niger, we go yan later.
1: Tweet, tweet, tweet, tweet, vum, vum, vum.
3: Ah, ole boy, I don't know any penny le.
1: Oh, oh, manager me kara chan le. 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
3: Yeah!
1: Yeah! And you know.
3: Hey, yo, kebet na hoti mutien marione. 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
1: ime udonyo mabe hello speak FM very good. It didn't need to live. You have a speak of them. God's Pro is my name. Man, I'm going to win.
2: I'm
1: on winning. I'm going to win. I'm going to
2: win.
1: I'm going to win. Now you're treated in Ningong.
2: You mean Duke around?
0: Limo Duke Kome. Dime. So, Suli. Get my
3: 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Kit Mano ticket and a quarter quarter. Mot me mad 12 14 money ticket when you do one mappy geek. Eko Malamelo Uganda near Captain K to K A S U L E. Nakanen lowing radio. Hawajinika Dugu Chen tap. Yobi Roke Chante Ali Miari, Yotian Mini Matinka Dog Bena Dugu Chen Dog, Mio Chante, Man for the Mira Chakachulo Banjmala Wuni. Okay? 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But look, what you're madam, Martin, me jump with Chante, Pierre, Gayudo, Gayudo. Okay, Louis Ready, Lauga, we po, Jamudi, Abadon Pelar, Pamir, Chante, so I met you, Chuloko, Competi Chavani. But I do that, I never get me, you're a Chante, do. Now, nakanena linga berga kwa no SMS manotika kaj aneno dano mapul gute mo adonyo kara meno meno nemo no gen gno chanta atlonyo pa speak ane ken messages mukane jo mukane waje captain ana donyo ento pokelo messages do era neno aneno chalo waje adio pin ane waje captain ke na pingo pe me keneka Chabapa, we are Rio Gedeke, Pierangan, we are beach, no Abaka Kerugimo, and we are captain. Team Gerango, we are a don, and we are captain K, a logo, a wrong coat, Ramo, me and a coat me, or Lonya Pas speak. Now, what for team chap chap chalugo on a mega wobe? A be me, you coat Kirio, you can cut when you wear chill, you can Mateo de Keradek. 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see messages on your screen the first message will tell you that please enter your pin when prompted then you should make sure that you enter your mobile money pin for you to enter at Lonya by speak 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

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I think I can make a leb duo win for you. Get more with the captain K. We are going to leb duo the star, the area, the adept, the abode, the star, the HL, the star, the area, the jar, the ash, the yes. Bedom ne ko manok pe sekan a bitchy cat pen ma make chi cat to boom ne ngara chi do do you can kind the with radio now jamo kan go betu ki opportunity men me gono we chel ma ak bot da tu stani food me 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

0: 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Eko malamelo bu Uganda. Number one best radio station that give you a lot of money. I don't know, Jim, can I bait my port, my don't bend no pelar, and my pat kitchen, the canon, and engagement, no till lacquer level, malamala, tira tira. I got chill, get jumpy, two jumano in a beer on the mere pen, no, and no port work a kind of wind radio. 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Big Pharma, very good. I dig a when your number plate a tear, yam wing wing la wind. 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
0: it didn't need a dita. 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
0: Angani.
1: Somebody, Guadalupe.
0: 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Do you need a wing gong? Usamanga.
1: Kidaga Walter.
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0: 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Kidaga, Kidaga Walter. Okay, Walter.
1: Yeah.
0: Iti kwene.
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0: Amuro.
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0: Yal, Kidaga.
1: Hey,
0: go out there, you must win, ba.
1: Ah, me say no, don't you team my guy and my win. Go on a team.
0: Hey, say that you team me nigga.
1: But by now, I'm out. Win you don't need to go on a team to speak, dog.
0: Cause we can never know, kong. Nan Kong messes in my bay, Niji messes in my bay, Donyova mobile money, Nio Wang Kidabe going to Chimba Kerachin.
1: I got a bar.
0: Tim Kitabar.

0: Lawin Freddy, we are a team of Doctor and Men aboard Kidaga, Walter, and Nuko Arikore, Mapura Tigger Locombe, Chamber, Bene, and Nero Dog Dana, Dick Goodonia, the one chill, Mendo, your Madoka Tigger, your baby, and the Monochando, don't you put Korakore, you may outlong your past peak, Lawin Freddy, and your Captain K to K A S U L E. And what can make it on you? Chanted it, did Maracana, teacher, Ben Pepe, Mergo Manoti, and Nuko Arikore, Tiki, Star, Aria Dick aboard, Star Chill Star, Aria North Ash. 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
0: 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Kun, our Donny Council, one will be able to know land committees, will check me down a digit. So, Council, my megwane, or team appointment immediately, we are appointing names immediately after the swearing one. And to Johnny, pick a mean appointment until on the 20th, mid-Dumab, 2022. That was our first appointment. Do Matampa Johnny, which are expiring, or Karmatango expiring, a check ye local government act cap 138. 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
2: One major opposition were okay council meeting matini based on one major opposition catching the NRM members were okay council meeting PN document ma mayor to presenting to a kerene about land committees, ki court committees, petika kare. One advising ni Tampa join a full camera, mera chicken area land committees, catching court committee, open more at there, Kadaka Chimo, Daka Noa get co team, a better canoe, Chimogay. So major members, Doc join a full canoe, Chimogay.
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Right, Lowin Radio for the 12 Dakira Piariwa Boro, don't work what on your tea, come Chavario, no logging at Tika Pier Botin, Ileb Mono Kid, Lamin Valiza Gwing. 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
16: It's a big day for the people of Uganda, but I'm taking the lead in making that statement.
17: Government is sending money, and this program is demand-driven, and people are now fearing to get this money.
18: We don't have any clear data on disability. This makes planning very, very difficult. And normally we have been working on guesswork.
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20: Controversy rocks La Ropeche Division Councillor's new land committee approved the Mideast walkout. King Oyo to be buried on 31st coronation anniversary, and Xi Jinping visits Grand Egyptian Museum as China and Egypt deepen strategic ties. I am Agueng Liz with the latest news. Tensions boiled over at the La Ropeche City Division Council Hall on Wednesday, September 2, 2026, as the Division Council approved a controversial new land and court committee, triggering a dramatic walkout by opposition leaders and a section of National Resistance Movement councillors. The commotion erupted during a full council sitting following a proposal by Division Mayor Gift Abe to nominate 5 new members to the Division's Land Committee. Mayor Abe presented the names of Jock Anthony, Okeng Dick, Amono Pauline Grace, Willie Dennis, and Mogi Benson to take over the crucial body responsible for local land administration. The nominations immediately drew fierce resistance from across the exile. Honorable Geoffrey Otim, an NRM councillor, raised a strong objection to the motion, pointing out that the current land committee's mandate remains valid and does not expire until 2028.
21: Oichani kumbedi dongo approving which walo documents me land makunki approving land tiles so me and when Pierre bon
22: proposed nomination of names be new land committee kun our donny council one will be on no land committees will check me down a digit so council my megwa ne otim appointment immediately now appointing names immediately after the swearing one and to journey pick me in appointment until on the 20th midumab 2022 that was our first appointment dong matampa journey ucharo expiring par matango 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
20: Otim highlighted the outgoing committee's track record, noting that they have already successfully approved 496 land titles and generated over 164 million Ugandan shillings in local revenue for the division.
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20: Honorable Stephen Mwaha, the councillor representing Achoyo Ward and leader of the opposition in the council, condemned the decision as unlawful. Mwaha argued that terminating the active contract of the serving committee members violates existing legal guidelines.
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20: In response, Mayor Abair said the contract extension granted to the current committee took place when they still had 10 months remaining on their existing term.
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20: The mayor's revelation did little to calm the council floor as members of the opposition led by leader of opposition Honorable Stephen Mwaha staged a dramatic walkout alongside the faction of National Resistance Movement councillors in protest against the proceedings.
5: You forget about this job.
20: Navy District LC5 Chairperson Jojo Thuba has given community development officers until the end of September to compile data on the number of persons with disabilities in the district, citing a lack of proper data as a major challenge to planning and service delivery. Othuba issued the directive on Tuesday during a stakeholder engagement organized by Humanity and Inclusion at the Navy District Planning Unit boardroom. He noted that the district has been operating without clear statistics on the number of persons with disabilities, making it difficult to plan and effectively implement government programs targeting them. The lack of accurate data affects government programs, such as special grants for persons with disabilities, provision of assistive devices, inclusive education and health services. Without knowing where persons with disabilities are and the nature of their disabilities, many risk being left out of government interventions, a challenge district leaders say they now want to address. According to Thuba, the biggest challenge facing persons with disabilities in the district is the lack of clear data on their actual number. International news, Toro Kingdom officials have announced that Omukama Uyo Nyimba Kabamba Iguru Rukidi IV will be laid to rest on September 12. The date coincides with its 31st coronation anniversary, marking a significant and sombre milestones for the kingdom and its people. Nyimba Kabamba Eguru Rukidi, the fourth, ascended to the throne on September 12, 1995, at the age of just 3, following the death of his father, Patrick Ulimi Kaboyo III. His regime, spanning over 3 decades, has been categorized by efforts to uphold the traditions and development of the Toro Kingdom. The head of the royal clan, Charles Kamurasi, disclosed the details of the funeral arrangements on Wednesday during a meeting with the Toro clan heads at the royal palace in Karisika, Fort Poto. He stated that the body of the Omukama will be flown from Entebbe to the royal palace in Fort Poto on Friday morning. In a notable protocol, Kamurasi revealed that President Yoweri Museveni will be the sole person permitted to pay respects at Entebbe upon his request. 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From the African news, Chinese President Xi Jinping visited the Grand Egyptian Museum on Wednesday alongside Egyptian President Abdel Fattah al-Sisi as the two countries sought to strengthen economic and diplomatic ties. Xi, making his first visit to Egypt in a decade, was welcomed by Sisi at the presidential palace in Cairo with a 21-gun salute before the two leaders held the talks. The visit comes as China seeks to expand its influence in the Middle East against the backdrop of the ongoing U.S.-Iran war and growing concerns over regional security and shipping. During their talks, she urged the Middle Eastern countries to take greater control of their own affairs and reject outside intervention. From the international news, the world has entered the danger zone of extreme weather as the impacts of El Nino start to be felt globally, UN head Antonio Guterres has warned. The World Meteorological Organization has released the latest data on the natural weather phenomenon, showing it could be the strongest for more than 70 years and last until at least February 2027. El Nino changes weather patterns around the world, pushing some regions into a drought, others experience stronger typhoons and flooding. Forecasters also say El Nino will boost temperatures in some places, coming on top of rising heat globally from human-induced climate change.
0: Business News on 89.5.

A newly rehabilitated cattle dip in Muchwini East Sub-County Kitgum District is lying idle as a land dispute between local authorities and a family threatens to derail its use. The cattle dip in Kempolo Village, Pubech Parish, was rehabilitated by the Jimmy Akena Foundation after remaining non-functional for more than four decades. It was handed over to Kitgum District and Muchwini East Sub-County authorities in March 2026. The rehabilitation had raised the hopes among livestock farmers who have long struggled to control ticks and other livestock diseases through individual spraying. However, the facility was only operational for about 1 week before the dispute over the land escalated, forcing authorities to suspend its use. Abbot Richard Udon, the LC3 chairperson of Muchwini East Sub-County, said the family claiming ownership of the land began interfering with the facility shortly after its rehabilitation. He said the family plowed most of the land surrounding the cattle dip, leaving only a small portion of the facility accessible.

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0: All right, for the traduction, chen lawin radio ki kwana ma chek machato wi lokelwa heda ke ga piara riwe rio modongwa kwa kelu maria kikne wakati ki chawman Dr. Albert man danoma doro department mapul by the way makainen director pe gang kwan nyo pe department me spare part kanyene en tota bene menene menno ineno ketmano yuptiga wat kere ajoli
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0: 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Meritimo BCP can mag. 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
0: 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Or for you, not ten better king edge, carry food because Bangayo Chinteria and the dam. You know, at least Kai Benny no edge. Pedaka be corn a car me, which way? Uruto, you don't better keep pee, you don't better come on and mono PTA. Just a tumor irrigation. And irrigation and old tomer a bit king edge. Carrying on, be care of pee porro, at least work. Care a bed no down to a call, no irritate when you're going. 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
1: 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Alright, we akan nunggu cimia gike speak FM lo. 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

0: pimples, acne, skin rash in both infants and adults. 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
2: Brian and Burmo, and Burmo in the penalty area. What a touch! 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
1: Sports Gala, Chakachawa Dek, Wachawa Beach, Meltiano, Keep Yara Ball, Yabungan, Tonya Beach, Speak Pharma, Duan Mape Geek.
3: We will have also interest in winter, like also many other players. Every window, there will be interest for players of us. Definitely, we count on him. He's a huge, huge potential player. He's delivering already on a high level, but we all know that there's much more to come, and we are really excited that he is a part of that team, and hopefully also in the long term.
4: So the transfer window in England is closed, but Hull's owner is still extremely busy. Stay with us to find out just what he's been up to. And Lewis Hamilton arrived at Monza in style today. Find out why he might have to get past a certain Lightning McQueen to win his first Italian Grand Prix as a Ferrari driver. That's coming up next in the Sports Centre.

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1: Only way Meroma Yabutuone ki Uganda Premier League. PNK Titi me Bionian. There's no time to wait. We are gonna be down air Bion Capone Black Power's nature attack. No de Yabu no point a bitchel. 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Uganda Premier League. At the first of the season, kene ni pay relegation battle ngenge ni you good to go. 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And I was even surprised pin kene most of the teams magi aki a second tie me Uganda football nyofufa big league poletu Uganda Premier League yele ki cut pin itere yoka ki teams mungu madon itere no gen kwene. 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I think Black Power is one of the teams we are with a very high gear. No, 6 points straight away. 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
5: 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Okay, don't your team and only me a pitch diri no a jackpot Friday. Okay, speak a feminine what you can poco chante chero merata chalo mano a inibiriki car mena ni now conyo in madaki car mana ping tap to trolley ali miario pingopedi wet new bedogo tia system benachon 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
6: la win radio la kon transfer tika di gugwa gwa mo ingeo one of the local trending sports, Matika Bini, you Tian Matin, and Watika no breaking news. Fabrizio Romano, and Tiwa Guru, we can here we go.
5: Here we go, eh?
6: Yes, Ro Romeo, panic! And Kono signing contract. Signing contract, we're doing about soccer club Bethel. Bethel is one of the strong soccer club in Guru Kakan. Kama ero agi winter body. Kama gin ki keroping, e notification ma pigni, la diti, we're doing a transfer record, e well meeting at Mia Rio. Man sign on fee.
5: Transfer record.
6: Get you a lot of cash.
5: Transfer record.
6: Yes.
5: Ali Miario.
6: Yeah, team Momaki will fifth division. La two Momaki will Ali Miario Pake.
5: You know, so. You know, you know, you know, you
6: know, you know, you know, you know, you know, you know, you know, you know, you know, you know, Again, go get record. Who will not it? It will be chilling. I'll be married. You're gonna chilling. Caminoni, I'll get a contract. We might be get a report. I'll get it. Come on, go transfer approved. Come up in immediately. In no corner to lodge me winter body. Good to get your church over a short.
5: Nigan don't get
6: packing up. Transfer in a good show any from all of us at Winterbury. We wish Roromia Panic all the best in this football journey. We are glad to have a monitor and mentor to help build him into a dedicated defensive midfielder he is today. His commitment, hard work, and passion for the game have made us proud. As we begin this new chapter with Soccer Club Bethel, we wish him success, continued growth, and many more achievements. Go and make us proud. Good luck, Panic, from Winterbury.
5: The
7: World Cup. So what's been said there?
8: Yes, Infantino, we drew these plans, a month or so ago, said they got the communication wrong, but always insisting they'd done nothing wrong. But within this legal document, you get a bit more of the defence of it to help football associations around the world to give more cash to them. But also it talks about trying to reduce UEFA's market dominance of football. And they say it would help if more FAs around the world got money to keep players in their own country, in their leagues, also not to switch to play for other countries in international football as well. So this is their defence. But we've heard from UEFA in particular, and even Carlos Cordero, Gianni Infantino's former senior advisor until he quit, that this is a bad deal for football, they said. $20 billion is £15 million or so, valuing the whole World Cup to sell it off to private investors, about 20% of it in a short-term deal, is, as UEFA would argue, damaging their football associations and football worldwide, because football ultimately misses out. And the claim is that Gianni Infantino is the one benefiting. So now it's waiting to see what will the court say. Will they grant UEFA access to all these messages, all the exchanges, so they could find something to potentially pursue criminal action? And this is all part of a wider tactic from UEFA. They want Infantino out. First, they threatened the boycott of FIFA competitions. They withdrew that. But they're trying to put the pressure on either so he loses the election next year if they've got a candidate up against him, or they want him to quit.
7: Rob, it's a story that keeps on giving for the moment. Thanks very much.
9: Right, we're going to start, though, with some breaking transfer news. Manchester City have confirmed the signing of Elliot Anderson from Nottingham Forest in a deal worth £116 million.
10: Big breaking news that Manchester City have signed Ayoub Gyadi from Lille. Subject to international clearance, the 18-year-old midfielder...
5: Many FIFA president, this Gianni Infantino. But anyway, get my team. Do come find you a kind and very kind. Watch out, give more beer life. Kiss guys, but we have a very car. Many young, we have a poor winning the star. Rio, Dek, Kaporo, star, Chel, star, Rio, not Ash. Anytime, nobody come here. But in Chanto, Duke, Ali, Mia, Rio. Anyway, no conny better. My tech, Madame, Madonna, draw. My tit, Madame, Jackpot Friday. Jackpot don't tit, Diri, by the way. Kawachera, T, Locum, Tugu, Madame, Uganda, Premier League, team, Lume, Bull. Again, which are one, a very good win. And again, go to team, Lume, Kataka, football club, goes and when he come a chel. It took Mobile team. Tech with many KBCS Stadium, many Kichang, many Matilda, did Derek Bachuese, everybody car, many men, Aligo, Petim Lume Bull, Akadawan, German Oberuli, and Mada. 2 minutes later, Tim will make attack again, which are going to immediate response, but Tim Lume Bull goalkeeper, that did Jin Waraj, producing a very crucial point blank, saved a minute to keep the host at bay. Well, German, which are paid my pay. Now, a bull which are going to go to Tamutu Maradi, I declare a pair of deck, we are beach, Ladita Swabiru, Mpasa, Bericar, Menomeno, Jemu Canamero, make to Tim Delmeno, Bull, Kamape, Manano, Ladidwa Raj, Bericar, Menometu, Matek, Twanchalu, Keeper. 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Appointment amego pino malope ki yupe pa timu ni lume Mutesa One Royal University. Menu pe the forthcoming Menu University Football League. Wangeo ni Gulu University giti ye, Lera University giti ye. So, Tony Maweze, Ubedu kikare, payment petty managa don't end retiring. Kawiapo way back in 2022, my retiring kid to Odilo. But a coaching team, Mogucalo, Wakisu Giants, but you know, Maria Paul Mabe, Nano, the former Uganda Cranes midfielder, Tika Donya, both team, Menem Matessa, One Royal University. Kungene Bene, good lawyer, Kobe, by the way. Itamani Gano made a game, if you don't know, you keep backroom staff, Mamege, and key experience, Mabe, who report team, Wakisu Giants. After retirement, Mamege, Inano Chalo, normative, we're going to pay Mutesa One.
6: First of all, I'm editing in our retirement. I know no one to try me coaching Uganda Premier League side. Pian joining Wakiso Giant, that was a very, very big job. But and again, sometimes can retire and you need to go through the process. In non Kong teams, Romati on a bed as a backup coach, in NG Mukene, work through all the process, Matione, to come to a better team. But sometimes with Ugandan football, you know where can you did it to a national team? You can transform into coaching very fast.

0: institution. Bien, kibere kagam lotiano, kimentoring lotiano too, and boosting in the other way around. Kibene, University League, anyone na polo charo to homo kene gichara gite joining Uganda Premier League. So, the pressure is not much, kirobere kerewa kiso giant. So, I know this is the right moment, and Mitchell was strengthening his career as a coach. So, it was the right decision, Mitchell joining Katuhu University League. To be a good coach.
1: That is Tony Maweza, and very former Uganda Cranes, the being new coaching team Lumewa Kisu Giants and Noah Girls, and then maybe team Lume Kampala Queens. Mary Ikin Kamayano Bergi Karmedor, coaching Mamege Yale and very. Now, Uganda's representative, many to 2026 CAF African Schools of Football Championship, Amush College, Omera D, again, Guno, Jomagi Makakit Gio. Tukotika Piano Kama Drew Timetini, Drew Timela War, rather, Kini and Rio, Menu Medumabuan. Deck is it Madrid men Rwanda men Ichigali and Drew men and two Madrid man me CAF African Schools of Football Championship and school matika representing Uganda is categories palutiana wobe team me Uganda man under 15 tournament in pay pajomadon kunana 17 pa under 15 by the way. Now team me Somalia tikene kama team me lobo South Sudan kacheki Burundi wing tikene team magu toko ki team men me mochkole jilibu Uganda. Now looking at this draw Omera D Kenya no side palutiana wobe man jono qualifiers 2026 matia team meki lobo Rwanda dok Bene Uganda, Somalia, South Sudan, ki Burundi. Isaid Balutena Nyira, team mea Moise College Gitiki Kenano King again go team the Messi and Mary's Chitende, Kachiki team Messi Noah Girls Zana, menu in the boys and girls final respectively. 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Man apa Moise College Gibu Charo Giti group ki Lobo Rwanda, Lobo Burundi, Lobo South Sudan, enuni kamati. Now nano anyimpa Moish College to Enumera Deep and to Tiga Yapo, to Yapo Bedung Tini, America, Ichigali Kuno.
0: In Yuke Kwano, this continent and Mawari Togini, East Africa at the moment are ranking Uganda number one. Because Kenya and Uganda is taking the lead, Kony handball, football, this Kenyan, football, East African games of Karakara, but Kenyan, Ugandan teams which are battling into the finals, and Mary Stitain, they also did well. So Amos College. A group any partner away threat motivated to 12 because they care Rwanda, Rwanda, Burundi, care team for Sudan. Uganda has always been the top in this competition, Kekwana, among these countries in the Magatini. So, I'm not worried at all. I think Naironi, Uganda, team for Moose College will also come still come on top. He can, these competitors, Magatini, I believe 100%.
1: Well, Hameno Jema Tibiano keyboard by Pajol and video, or Wabeki Carmen and Jema Paul, but you can to in my maro to Mano Dio ticket, Nene Beriki Carmen, Machero Canano, Kitmera Machero Benega Dio 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To know to tie actually footy the carpenter beach you can tie not he come not you know which are regalo kiwai kainan the melody you take care of to go benny kuno no work galo kiwai pian to go betty 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Germany Pocher, Chiwar, Babe, Ma Novatam, Nigubogamo, Florent Balogan, can we pull a bit studio, can you transfer show? But Florent Balogan, for making the deal, Ma Bidway, you are mobility, Pegu Kelu into details, no more Kelu again, any peer report, Monopinia, Port Medical Test, La Chenda Opinia, Chocolate Water. In the morning, ma, when I woke up, I know only the deal, poor going through.
0: Yeah, you're calling her off.
1: So now I'm teaming with Everton. Bing Nigo Gamble to Mukana Chalo, Gitiki to Chalo Barry Geno, Benegoa Roberto Tucher Owaro, and the next fixture game I got teaming with Manchester United.

0: United. Anyimba Everton, ke David Moyes.
1: Season ini, football overrated it one, to order your career there. But the truth is, ni team pa Everton, Gubere, very, very frustrated team. Pien Kenel, kita Jimino tiar war kere. Poor kita Jimino, umir war kere. Pien, they are a very top team, magino numirano. Get signing top quality players. Well, Obiro Okonye, that the transfer didn't move up well because Kenan Balogun was a very top striker. And Obero way, Everton, Maka marketed Log Wedding Ching when Otanya Lobo France Obiro, Tammy Jimmy Waro, Medical Waro, Pony Algi, and other things. So, a season in the team by Everton, Poku making signing, but at some point, Kenan David Moyes was on. Move the team by Everton. Everton, before he left Everton, Mitchell and Manchester United. Everton was a team man pechere market at Matak, by the way. Kenel David Moyes was a kind of coach man Oberica developing most of the talent pattern by Everton. Key Everton Kakenu. So will ever the ni Everton will we know season when Kira Turnam getting team mukene pol Everton polikitim a smart buy. Kikichero mogu for loan players. Gitiar mo kaneano area mogo kigamlo to free. But anyway, ni season ni David Moyes has been a good coach. We shall see how they are going to perform. But the deal me transfer pobero be kiri beri lock pa Jack Grealish get another players uberi tye. But anyway, ni they are still lacking something in the team.
0: Lakira mo kenyu beri wajen palugani koma yo kwaro dami. Kuri ma anyano kibo team pa Chelsea on the other side bana Lamine Kamara anyali mele busweni go beo dawe. Did let your tea, Quertumo, my report move you know what you need. Tim Dilme, Monaco. No documents, we are signing both clubs. So again, Pegucci are good feeling, Jimmy Dujima Mete, where let you know, who been bought Tim Dilme Chelsea Football Club. Much as the Chingy Pobber, you remember, Tim Dilme Chelsea, good one, Cherokee, 38, I think 35 million pounds. Good Cherokee, Quare, good one, like George Wachan and Petit. At the end, Dabucher Guye. Mchana chenda kukuwa dong signing Jamie Mukeru ma meter. Who disappointed Chelsea? Kun Chelsea ndo wao Enzo Fernandez opiano bot team dilme Manchester City.
1: Yeah, because kena ano bere deal maraja dida. Piana tu weni do travel ni opiano. Go ta weni deal ndo miro chiaro tumogo. But Jamie ne putia. Eh kera cuts kera wajen because Chelsea has been disappointed ke deal ni mapeto ya opiano. Other frustration, look at my following from the Sky Sport and other sources, BBC Sports. Any Everton, get rather Chelsea go any Monaco on your get through email. But don't get picking no, which I make one email. Get no guitar money as the deal is going on. There are other things, but don't get a better through a phone call. You know, sometimes email in a down up your yard. So they were very frustrated. And then when they on Uberu, keep bought and charity deco. And then when Monaco no pay mirror charro to Onario and Wayne. Monaco no pay mirror charro Balogun, bought him by Everton. Monaco no pay mirror charro did bought him by Chelsea. And then go to a brain game. Because Kaska eat a mirror deal, Piramanuala worry. And you cannot send players by England to finalize the deal. And you as a club there, you're not doing the needful. So he bought Aranani in the real sense. Monaco go better to a brain game. Monaco no pay mirror charro to Ogario in the PN. You cannot play delay tactics when you go to England. A matter of signing, sending fax, and doing other medical and other things. So, in no natural did they can know in Monaco, Peter Mir Charlo to Hario and Wayne.
0: Now, Saga Pa Julian Alvarez. Come on, report to Gabioni. Alvarez do be chair, need to rebuild trust. He continues to Malatico Madrid. Where on the Ape Bichero Camocama Park, Barcelona, when I know President of Barcelona, Deku. Namsek Mamigi.
1: Yeah, but then
0: I don't give you a army can. Which are good or become at the end of the day, Alvarez remain in the club. Now, what will he do? Mechako will change fans. My disappointing again. Kilo Mokan, keep both coach, by the way. Kerika Bedit, like one Nano Diego Simone, but a new element of Argentina.
1: Keep both on charity, they can anyway. Laditi, chances in me, better take Madrid, don't buy them. Pian Machil, the only way Maladito Boromo get to Obacats, bro. Any la dita te annual Argentina. That is one. Two, coach by Argentina, Diego Simon. Gonna coach by the Teco Madrid, Arca Argentina, Diego Simon. It's just going to be that connection because of Don Ten and Latin gang. And the canoe, but coach Moy can be European country. And better handling Alvarez. No, Alvarez will be very bomb. We put PPN club to get to Armituelica to 123. Pay team, Yegi Mogakan. And secondly, I keep on a noni ka ana Ben Alvarez before I yabo to no I will write an apology to supporters kita Enzo Fernandez to timo bot Chelsea people ka bot saga media ya saga chani so and the first thing mummy ready to me me your apology bot supporters me let come Madrid ngi mu wono ka yini kwa e kija berwe wi gi tiaro o to twingi kwe en gene Alvarez opinion o yabo pocher ga mo ken
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0: 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Real Madrid ki goal za boro. And Barcelona, Rafinha tiko goals kunu chalo bedong. By the way, Rafinha has been one of the key players. Mao beri katoku pa perifal bot team pa Barcelona. Since ki gamen ki bot team di lume Leeds United. 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
1: ingitu ubajoni kiata nene kiri season ini Gilmo Bopo Johnny, PM, and then wait for Real Madrid team for Barcelona. It's only the Teco Madrid that is trying to manage in between. Real Madrid is pretty standard by teams Rio and Kenyan prior to keep me challenging below Kobo. Now, the only thing is Barcelona, Yabolo, Real Madrid, Yabolo, Manutini, there's no time for them to drop points again. The only Gilmo differentiating to Neo Marbury Al Clasico. Kenyan go Mache Kimgi. Ngato ber on top. Ikin la wore. Ine anu tukuba jente very funny. Ngarje romo loy on the first leg. Bedong chair matwal. So, kibot anu nero ni atika miin ki kare. Piyara nero, morion bo yao mabe. Gen bo yao mabe. So, I believe ni tukub kien joni al klasiko yao maharpo one. Piyara Real Madrid ten nero very strong team at the moment under Jose Mourinho. Barcelona bebe riwe ni kugamo ki kamo ki riyeni. They even not stopping. Real Madrid will very good players. Get me Gugam Rodri, da Gugam Jesus. So the team is all 50-50. So it's about Al Clasico and Bopokin teams are here.
0: Well, let me do medicine on your e on your speak. Menu gin mama baby card men and peer attack, but I watika pongo comikilim and napoy we need dirico dirko unibinong message my bini chimmy mepoy we better ecom out lon your pass pick jackpot Friday, 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
1: 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Patrick Togo! Oh, he has hit a belter!
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0: 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May or learn your speak. 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No, no message or richim men your name, dear, any. He speak FM, what take a jackpot Friday, more take a million a chill, or poor about down a rio. Nuchu million, only me a bitch, Timmy and Lanya like video. And of no kaidonio bene, or learn you, chi no, and only me a bitch, and only. Now, the star. Rio, Adeka Boro, Star Chel, Star Rio, not as competitive. Don't you competitive? We are new Betty Dro, we are working new Okan, Petu, Kindana Magubu, no chant, and I did merely me a bit. Can remember we can run you, Kindana Magubu, no chant, and Tinny. 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If you look at the history way back in 2011 magale breka pawe Chelsea Man City giyenga ngage no puwa ngeo ngitral. No, we know Liverpool, we know Chelsea, we know Arsenal, we know Manchester United. Man City go be on my don Kenya and 2012, 2013, and I go chat yellow with Dana Matak, but I but Liverpool car Magicharo, Fernando Torres, but Timu Dilume, Chelsea. Kawi po January transfer. Meno made 2011. We don't the 31st, Kawi po, Medo Machel. Actually, we do a deadline day, met 31st January. Magucharo at £50 million, but Timu Dilume, Chelsea. Mano do downtown and Torres, but Timu Jome war about Chelsea, but he did nothing big. But Timu Dilume, Chelsea Football Club. King Age, Chot Magucharo. Liverpool Timu. Who will to Magu Donyo, Bundo, and system, but Liverpool will Andy Carroll at £35 million. Who will Luis Suarez at £22.4 million? Okay, Luis system, but Momov Timu, Luis Suarez will be stepping in, Omar Majichala and nobody in Premier League, John. Any exact replacement for Torres, not a part of Torres, but to pay now in a Torres bought him for Barcelona in 2014. Magucharo at £75 million by then, no channel, it did full. In a child, I did it 2014, it was my bear. That did the Robino, Chelsea, Chero, Mancero, Chero, actually, and Liverpool, which are Gugamo, Felipe Coutinho, Kawiapo, Mogamo, Felipe Coutinho, Bion, and Arparo, Suarez, but to pay him with Liverpool. Coutinho, Bino. Kicharo daga 2018 bought team for Barcelona. Kai Meruki Adon spending Kicharo 105. Kai Meruki Adon share away £142 million. Biggest money by then. Bought team Dilume at Liverpool. 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
0: 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matter million pounds major Pierre Wadek about team PSG but still Jemana waje gini is it Victor Munoz the right replacement for Mohamed Salah if you compare ki Ikarma Steven George Redge a ki kelo 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
1: inge ke air for in the system for Liverpool but John inge this kind of transfer are replacing out lutu gini there are this kind of players magibion in the team mam gibion ka replacing a player you know they don't the similarity you know now we better do to 12 p.m. Car must even Gerard jump the way that is the end of Liverpool but when you know that Jordan Anderson go be you know he stand alone in a career captain or lifting out Liverpool can be to standard by Gerard now can then airport all those players Carpa Dakite Michael Omer out here team for Real Madrid and wrong down time in Liverpool but that immediately that season when Michael Owen Otero joining team for Real Madrid, Bentezo Kelo Luis Garcia ka wipoki Atletico Madrid, Ogamo Zabi Alonso ki Real Sociedad, Obiono forming 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Liverpool surprisingly, Smith and Otio Wane, Sisse and Ronki no take no chum, like Gamuke French League. Kama Liverpool Otero lo Champions League, by the way. But no one expected Liverpool me to that level. Steven Gerrard ki kwanyo from our Bayero, who do midfield ki me captain now. That kind of
0: squad
1: only rotation kero biyo no kere club obiyo time assembling no mo kene te chan okelo Mohamed Salah kero wada another players but kene no Hans Lott time mo yeleki squad pa club kamo chero char Luis Diaz get another players well identity pa Liverpool chero when you get the building from the back from the wing now kene no transition period any kibot an manoni a player chero Salah maybe no replacement, man. Because those are natural wingers. That's what the point I'm coming. Lutukujaro Salah, maybe no replacement. But K-Nero, Antukupa Liverpool and Nero, opening game with Newcastle, and the second game with Nottingham Forest. And Munoz and Maki Gamuki Lobo Spain, Latini Tiki speed, Tiki turn, Mabaya Rida. Ento, pity in the level money pa Salah. But K-Nero is quick transition. Because Odilumu Moro second goal equalizer ni turn Palatino chumu via by the way because kimi Odilu ena foot kama pera nani Odilu ni one foot wa time ni yero lake karo ena te lake na donki ene tiwa kwe so that is now another unique nigma tiki unique style ma sala no bepe kere and enda kere tiki speed tiki quick turn but shooting accuracy ni foot panero better but kene ena more sala he turn. It was not faster than Kerala did it like I care. But you're in a similarity in it here. It will depend how him will adapt. Because then you know, Newcastle United Kitchuke, Odonyo Yavaki Namadi Aparachel. Now, if Nottingham Forest was making his full debut, Barbara Tugu Namadi, Nababeer. Now, he came to Liverpool only when Enober can then a threat, by the way. Kene, Katiku Diru, you can see me take a driving to take a pressing, take a wedge. So, and anyway, kibot anchero di deko ikine ball carrier kitano Liverpool tu kerema kaki breaking counter attack latien mwani tu kudilu ni sala ngwenya neno etika neno kumulatia meno ni Latina is a very bright prospect, both in Liverpool. So, another way translation from Salah to him is there, but he carried the quality for Salah and football around why he take care of him. Latina is a good thing.
2: Aria
1: again. But come in speed, come in turn, come in tell defenders, take care. So, there is a similarity manner of TT, but at the moment, Paron why he did. Come replacement for Salah, but anyway, Tiki Jimmy get a side at him, you know. So, Aaron and anyway, or the top right. Now, another thing is, Eba Kola, the Granada Bukon, and it will pick more pressure from him. Pierre Eba Kola, you will matter. When you need pressure move very come Bakola, and you will end up with Homa Bay. Pierre will only 30 million pounds, call 35 again. So, when you need will make a bit in a mal. And Kumchano don't settling in a well, manurini it's just a matter of time in there. Now keep on Anchalo cards. I know in Liverpool go with the will. Eto Liverpool could do more of attack than defensive. Bang Liverpool and him turn very good by the way. In attacking K Kerr Bakola, Ikeru Gapko Futie, Ikeru Munuch, Ikeru
2: Vitz,
1: Ikeru Eketike Kaudu, Ikeru Isaac. Liverpool take the best attacking option. But K do midfield. Take a narrow midfield to Joe. Because Gennaro McAllister, Gravenberg, Namabichel Nanti, a problem. Now, the challenge, man, don't take a year in Liverpool at the moment. The system is not looking very well. Perotti, right back, left back. Nambario, Frimpong, Guinea, Kakis. Johnny Poku picking up Kita and the Robertson, Kita and Alexander Arnold, who better do it. Because the people were used to Liverpool attackers, Arnold, take a meal assist. Robertson tika tiarka kelo crosses. Kumchani wing pa Liverpool pitika delivery. And kene ano Frimpong tika tiara nim. Frimpong is very good is he pays king weight. But crosses pa Frimpong kapuche ilo dano umiro karkana king yo throwing. Manyur is not bringing a delivery kita and Arnold no kwanyo first
2: so
1: time cross.
2: So the truth is Liverpool has failed menongo nga umiro le kaka Trent Alexander someone who is similar.
1: 100%. Liverpool put me to no replacement for Trent Alexander Arnold, and Liverpool put me to no replacement for Ladit Robertson. Ma, kara ana bedi. By the way, to me, chalo di deko. Na tamuni no kiruben no rongi dek Andy Robertson. Andy Robertson ke footika tu was even looking for still a good number three. Dan kaki smaki wiloni. Andro don sometimes umiri yeni transition period team. Ma, kapigi more cards. And anyway, it's only this season. Any Frimpong ke kaki zumiri gunyuti.
2: They can do something.
1: They can do something. Kaku, in next season, Lutuuma kibi kuo RCR kane, Liverpool bo RCR kane, right back, ki left back, ki don holding midfield. Pia nyimte nene mabe. Inge at the moment, taki kira nyimiti mabe, nambariyo ki nama def piti mabe, and holding midfield piti mabe, the team will not look balanced.
2: The only player, inge pego mabe rutiye bo Liverpool, this guy, Bradley.
1: More one, any.
2: And dog, and then on Katiba, remember some point on Caro Alexander, no, Carmody Page.
1: Error again, any player, Matica, Bewa Cruces and Obeyo. And I want to tell Caro Ping.
2: So Gomez getting on Kawan Opera Dumtini, Caricom, the team with Liverpool, Virgil van Dijk, one now.
1: No Pelot team at Liverpool till to Roma, Carriga, Berka, Loramanda, or any. Me are from the beginning of the season, me or one to one. Chunky, I want to buy it.
2: So, menu timu di lume Liverpool in video baba tawo le pere tax gimo ma don biiru ma nyani chat ki will bidu gu chen bori we do ma chel menu ile England bari lobo me a Saudi Pro League ki league mu 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
1: Professional level club Premier League. Because you to make one win, and then Chelsea together now I know them stories not in. Piano to only get a transfer in order and game free Ramo will again. You can those are quality players because KTR now child to man good doing transfer. Mapuno club boom boom Conor Wilfred Zahagi. Was striker Jale Karim Benzema by the way.
2: Wang by the way.
1: Aburga lo ngala ngala I talk sports mo ma berka nene ki lo UK. One of supporters pa Aston Mono waini. Kero Jesus Utiara, you never know. Dar Jale Karim Benzema. He has done a vital thing about in Real Madrid. Kero berni ilo inerwe pege, but is that Benzema makati team mate organize.
2: So Ramo Dakobe for Real Madrid.
1: Yes. 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
1: 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Maduong adina maa. Aki bot an charo di deko na nene wa ini romo konyo other clubs. Ma paya di da ki ni building up that team. En charo Benzema ki yonu ka Arsenal na romo wiring up. He can still be a backup striker mo ba. Pien Benzema piti pi chances ko por bot Benzema pita inyo. So na nene wa ini those are the kind of free players ma. At least they can still get a deal because mo ba. But I know with the criteria for Arsenal with the system they cannot go for a player mati around 25 years now.
2: Anyimpa. 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most pass with the new signing Maguchero Gamu. By the way, you can down about spending Chante Madon. Premier League may record Bieruni and Okineno. And team will make third the most pass of Maradi. You can down, you can look clubs Maguchero go spending so Madon, a third number ticket, Magente number deck. He called team for Chelsea Football Club. Now, Pangeo Nero Makamiki Kelka Bediwaja ne Paramolokum. 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You didn't have
1: it. Good to you, Jan, my petroya.
2: So go, Chelsea, pay, get lost, boy, can go with a nga, £1 million, me, get doc ticket profit, I am £1 million, Pierre Bichel. We are Bero, Tana Dell.
1: Business, it's wrong, Mama, you know. Gibbon, team for Chelsea, yeah, you have to try me, the did Zabi Alonso, Kilberry Polka, and Amarne and coaches, Kerry Young, too. Zabi Alonso be on your knee is a coach, ma pilu. One, Zabi Alonso pitted to a lot of defensive. And political to for German style, ma ubu more imbe more. Because Kenya to Hupa Chelsea kum China, Pole when getting make goals. Manutini, he has improved the team. Manurni Chelsea can now score goal and attack. Now, the only thing Mother Alonso has to start adjusting any ubu ero chano midfield any ni. Mi ero stopping goals, matika doni yovo. On an area Machesu don't be working out. Bien Alonso Nurne can play attacking football, he can play beautiful football, they can possess, they can be in position, they can defend at times. So at least supporters for Chelsea in these first two games, Piggy wanted to try to coaches Machani. Because Kenya Paul coaches Machani know the beauty more me attacking no pity in them. And Chelsea come to you, they have a threat. And you get more and the system is working. But you think Alonso Tenyori is the right manager for me handling this job. So Kibot Ananoni is just about working in this midfield, keep controlling them, keep me conceding goals, kidong Kije Mukenman now. Pien goalkeeper, kitiki top goalkeeper from China, but Ines is a very good goalkeeper. Midfield can understand good to go, Kaisedo good to go. Manutini is going to be back to him as a coach, Mineni, Ier, Titkerenini. Now, KB Robot and Ramospa, perfect here. Because, cuts, Jenna Matara Mospas of Baradum, and Gibbon and Aaroni to
2: get it down, Jarry Table, by
1: getting down, Jarry, and to Homago to become Newcastle United, the pity convinced Kuru. Because now, Nero will almost to win Manian, getting to get a very good game or Nerekum Caribou Cup, and the Premier League foot, they're still distant away. one of the pundits Owenagre, former Manchester United midfielder. At times, Newton is a Berkitiana when Air Funyai. So, take a meaning, Tara Mospas has squared Mabay, go by Luciane, but still assembling the team is a problem. Pianter team tell Newcastle, who be running Newcastle, Mapelane. And rather, Tara Mospas, and Tara Mospas, such as Chelsea, Mokara Nietzsche. Tara Mospas, Ben, Lotu, Dumbo, Mirgil, Lizzie, or come. In case there are two Mogucharo and Richardson, Mequano, and there are no getting war. Because K. Bino Bene Paint in Air Madison, you look to good wound cuts.
2: And then a foot go trial of Pepe Matasai alone.
1: Matasai trial alone, Kudus given foot pick and starting lineup, Kurubu Bay, West Ham. So near Komi are caught in Chara, no, so you need to first readjust the team.
2: Machawan
1: don't pay, but you to me. Is now two options. We're balancing the team. No, no starting line. I don't know what you're going to do. But El Machado Koji has a way. I take a number. Para chela magubu to go. Chunetayak. I never deserve it. Chunetayak. And he's very happy with the team. I take care. Don't give up. I don't know what to go. Don't it's about now time. He'll give me adapting. And the funny thing in Premier League cards. Premier League cards. You're back on while fixtures premier league card. Me adapting.
2: Champions League next week.
1: So it's a very short period of time. So he bought an end December the next game for Tottenham Mospa.
2: Actually Tottenham of your Mark team at Nottingham Forest.
1: Nottingham Forest football going.
2: And gang but Nottingham Forest gay.
1: So that is the fixtures ma that did to me right as a mass win. Well saving his career, Charo Western, Charo manager Patrick Mospas. Taki Kitchargi go gini pump my cats. If you earn with your pressure move carke press, it come disciple, Charo coach, Patrick Mospa. Pian the only press move to Biro, Kogi Europe and you will me by Kerry Better Yellow and Slot can we po. The wheel of corner on the Cassandra is a corner stick is the most too expensive strike. Again, you get up in the merit of a doggy press. So, Omira Tara Mospas go improving the foot pressure for mounting. You can coach him at De Zerbi.
2: Main team will make Tottenham Hotspur the data Roberto De Zerbi, manager Mamegi. But anything will work on. Food me team will keep me you put team where Robert Mabe. If you don't want to know, Charles Gay go, I did it there. Press a move beyond the move to Roman when Guy was me. You know, England, Guy was me to Haria again. So, going me to Hario, Ramula Chel, Mona Rabino Guiging. So, that's why Dari Mina Chel. And in your German Pobury or Bola Ditti, Kitumbara, I know he's a good coach. You can't name me on and get me to kill to Romanian, my government. Come on, no German coach, I'm going to Romanian award. You start with the old players, but here.
1: Yeah.
2: Then you see, because you know German Petit Bino. I better, I never took any to Romber to Mama. Tottenham about Tottenham. Anonima, he get out of get Anthony Lang where you get a team by Tottenham. Anobala, where we are, by the way. Pian defense, Mapejo, you take Andy Robertson. Maybe Waka, Diramaja Pedro Poro, Duchenki, Awano, in Nambario, Pian Nambario, Megan, Tiki Perro, Catalita, Ashi Gray, Catu Nambario, Timo Kelopera, Matil, Madame Botim, the Tottenham Hotspur. 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
3: What take a million and Nino Kenino? Doc Benny in the Mac Maratugu, where a Duke Lalonio, and again a gentleman, Pierre Tech, Madame Manotica Catati Botin, and a Dino star, Ario, a Decaporo star, Chel star, Ario, not Ash. 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I take another Carati Pierre Deck, we are Pidu Caricum Chawan Meltiano, Doc Benny, what don't get a Carapero, Ario, we are beach, make a Yumani, a Gikine, and the Caronic Canabedo. We are one of many chant, shipping up Perone, you don't know your where you knew better teach on a system, Menemen and Chero, a Jackpot Friday, Menematica Beno de Richa, Beach, Watikami, Ali Mia Beach, and Nucho Million, Nautica Chair Bot in, Menugan Mommy or Inning a Corre, Kikore, a Yupan may out learn your pass peak. 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
3: Well, don't you very well. Big car, make your new bed draw, men know which enter, leave me a beach, and to tin, and I take a pong, what take a key, and leave me a rio, bought it tap. 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My dearie, you're the dearie, the chore, and poor.
5: My new to Mokoka and Gumoka, I'm going to go, I leave me a bear, tin, go me a rio, dear, go me a beach.
3: The truth is, count of food pedon, your lunch, but speak of marity, chid on your tinny. Pendiro, dear, go down away with no message. Manutini, ngomo mi team where a baby can down with no chant a dearie. 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
3: 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that midfield options and then Odegaard
0: by the way keep on an na yawo Luis Kelly pingo Kelly is still a hungry player but he's still a fresh blood kene no to pa Luis Kelly statistic map ma mege gen ki Bruno Guimaraes

0: a plan per Manchester. 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Mm. Why the Manchester? Why you need? Pegaram will Ryan Abnori, and yet they have another plan. Menu next summer. Maybe next summer on your Dumachel. And plan na Megi Futikum, Lewis Kelly, and Lewis Hart. My team the Newcastle area. And Pegaram Gamma did on a permanent deal. Could remember saying, Tell me, and I get chinging in Kala did on your loan. Then the next year, Giwila will go where? Where Pego Gamma Ryan Abnori? He bought team to Manchester City. So maybe at that time on Yangi, okay, come away or Lewis Kelly, but get to Barabe Anoni. How long will you be leaving Bruno Guimaraes out? To me, will at £75 million.
1: Any comment on the problem will come in. At some point, Amaro, Nimekana, take a midfield. But boom, any bedroom, New York, Gwemer is Nikiriki will attack. Latin Mohaki, I can't be Ramoka to walk. Manute Nikat, Kibot and Charo Di Deco, Downton, and away the midfield option will be a challenge for a temper. But both and Charo Di Deco know this is the best for competition. Any midfielder move down your bar,
0: your team,
1: Obungeno Mira take opportunity in my bear leader. Louis Kelly Kilo Yabo, Tito Homatek, where a Duke match the squad, Mukane, can't be Yabo and a belly bench. But you think Kumchani, all these midfielders, Zuba Mendy, Conor Skelly, Declan, Darwin Kumchani take pressure. The only box to box midfielder, Mapping Ramaji and Declan Rice. And the rest, cuts rotation, move going midfield and Paul Berry Young. So Kibon Ananeroni is a good opportunity for competition. Don Koro Doni, Mikara Terati Nerani Umire Gwak Skelly, Pian County Marata, Latini Tidi, Kia Jed Mamegi Romo, Otamio Gidonia, Manchester United season, Munyan, Wakitimi at game time. But midfield for Arsenal, at the moment, after two games, Wanikuma Funmi Mohoni, any ego be permanent.
0: So he should start Lewis Kelly on Chelsea.
1: Yes,
0: against please, Chelsea.
1: He can he weekend and make it be no any. By the way, keep on Antero Di Deco. Milo Logadani, Paramo risking Guamires. Pingo. Footke will look in Newcastle. What he will train in Kilo to any. K Paul, Kilo is Kelly, but don't bury in the team.
0: Neo movement pa Odegaard, Neo movement pa Rice.
1: So Lewis Kelly is a better starter than Guamires at the moment. Bingo, he has been in the system. Again, there's one thing, man. He wrong with a star player. And Robo Bino, Charles Alexander is a better more in Newcastle. Jomu get pity now that the way is a better in Newcastle. So you should believe me, Narubir in the team, sometimes the fixtures matego. And it comes back to your point, me why you need. Turnam ko a to Machane. It's the same thing. In here, sometimes, Kenan to Mati, you know, but us knowing it. Kachal and a bit, Mikela Teta. A bit to you, squad, Mati, you get a season of Mokan. Lutu Hucharu Guamere is getting a normal bedroom, a substitute. Kabi Yabu squad, Moa, a team, okay, go. Piano to a combination, no, no. Tiki, Nikadu, you and I, yeah, you watch a substitute meter. That's when I fit in. So I believe need Lutian, any Louis Kelly, keep on.
0: Well, Lenveri were chopped to twal kimi, you bought in chente, Uduk lim, were chopped, decorative do a pa, we young man, memi, you bought in chente, Uduk hali mia rio, kulu, mami, you know, wapega me ali mia chel, watiga me nearly mia rio. 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So the star, a Rio, a Duck, a Boro star, Chelsea star, Rio, not Ash. We're a very good look, Kumago, but no chance. Now, Maradi, we don't look at him to Manchester United. Kainano team for Manchester United, Chawani, being Niguchar Gulanyo, team to the Ipswich Town. Goals a pitch, Kulu, Ikomario. Pero for Manchester United, even a season more car, Berutia defense. And Gugi Robapego will Ungaroma can defense. Wabedo can local come left back, Balogoti and Mapo, but central defense. Matias Delir one, Picard Malach. Macono, Matias Delir, Dukchen Kiawano. Norobegi car, maybe another options. Maka Maguire, maybe you go all. But Chawani, imagine the squad for Manchester United, you cannot leave Maguire out. A moment you leave him, any Kamadon can be going, goes, but Duong Loy, because someone Maramo controlling the aerial balls, Mabino, set pieces, Mano Bianco, Manchester United will not be there. And Lisandro Martinez is very short. Ikero Evan, even somehow is good on air. Andrew, Kadetar, Gigi, Lisandro Martinez. Any no bino option, no one don't tear Jamu Kando deal. But Manchester United, Kitumbara no Charles, central defense, Kenan to Neguchar, good to go, Chen Kiawano, Chalo and Matias, the late game, Rombe, Caro, no man, you take central defenders a D, and when? Courtesy of Lenny Euro, Matias, the late. Even Mas Roy at some point, Guberga to Ginki look show, central defense, Mafu Kari, Gudanya, Donya. Now, La Pena, my deep table, Tinumana.

0: who should Manchester United start in the midfield? 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Are you, man? Mom, you're good, you're because we're taking Carlos Baleba. Forget a thing on Mikawan, at the moment, Kobe Mayno. Tikenyo. Now, in you, again, Madara Chara Niang, and any Machaka, Mayokari, Benjap, Tiki Kobe Mayno. Take Kobe Mayno, Tiba. Money for the Goigi Chel again. Out of 13 games.
1: Get a statistic, then.
0: Kigoigi Chel, Kidro Chel. Take Kobe Mayno, Tiba. So that is it. Manuro to a power we are there with Kobe Mayno. Now, Baleva Kobino, eat out in your way up to Okianga. Yoris Telemans, Kereandro Santos.
1: The inger only two question, Romber Tangio, Baleva Picatagua. Umira Gamadaro, Neomira, holding midfield on Manchester United. At the moment, let to Romaro Mokwanino from that formation, and his Santos. Bien Santos will be him. I can still give him time. Bring up. Telemans is more experienced than Santos. Can you Telemans to win Aston Villa, Leicester City? FA Cup, Leicester City, Ubirobot, Aston Villa, Gulo, Kobo. So, they're twin money, but they're over captain for Belgium, the World Cup. But you today, with confidence, ki experience, he fits the midfield category. My bear did that, to back up the team. So, Kibot and Kenny Santos na kwani, but Baleba, Telemans, Bruno Fernandes. Okay, sometimes I can switch Kobe Maino, meaning no fitting in that system, but I only have a very competitive midfield body for Arsenal, for Manchester United. Being Kenan Manchester United come East Bay with town, I believe ni an aggressiveness money to be. Kidong, when you run ka Manchester United good no, a holding midfield, chalo Baleba, Mobo Tony, Abichel, Telemans, Romo Konyo, to a free role. Bruno Fernandes can even be among the top scorers in Premier League. Bien Bruno Fernandes will be a chair.
0: Free roll.
1: So, because Bruno Fernandes do go deep. When you think of the bad and money, me,
0: doctor,
1: go deep. Kid the bad and money, man, and when you 12 elements can cover up. When you earn for better only planning with the strikers, we don't do deep to 12. So, we're okay now, more freedom of ability to open Bruno Fernandes, and that midfield partnership is going to strengthen and build Bruno Fernandes to even be more better midfielder.
0: You want any Carlos Baleba, Jabuki?
1: Telemans, Carlos Baleba, Telemans, Bruno Fernandes, get them sometimes are almost switching in Kobe Mayno.
0: So, Kobe Mayno should be in the bench?
1: Yes.
0: To me, I will disagree with you in one thing. Piani, Pero Berutini, Telesman is good. My work on a bench, but and come on, don't auntie know Tarek Bubari, a chawani. Because Kani Abed and I will start Mano Amiro, a holding midfield. Mabu Mio, the best free roll, get Fernandez. Er no Miro wingers obeyed Magay. And you really depends on Nami Jabi wing.
1: Yeah.
0: Because Lakiraman, Netia Nenoni, Kenan Topa, Kobe Mayno, again, Yuri Telemans, and then Bruno Fernandes. Those three, he continued to make Ipswich Town. There is that creativity. Then passes Maguberka Lane. Coordination, Mono Jaubina, Ken Fernandes, Genkinga. You talk about your Mirabe Ruchal Chal, by Yuri Telemans, Genki Fernandes. To Gimon and Mirabe Ruchal, buying actually by the Mugarian balls, then short passes, Kidong skill money, lock, Eku, the money, Magdan, and Mio pass money, Kuma Fernandes, Mio. He come team, actually, Mio bought Brian Pomo, La Woman, you come team by Ipswich Town. Ma, down upon you beginning, I didn't know, you need to know. Now, Kombeno Carlos Baleba, Kobe Mayno has proved himself ne he cannot be on the bench. He come to open Manchester United more again now. He be careful, can you bet and I will decide me Nano. You may never now. Tinya?
1: Very
0: big
1: midfielders and
0: when. I be careful Yuri Telemans here, Bayero. Can you bet and Michael Carrick? I care Carlos Baleba, Kobe Mayno in midfield. Fernandes in number 10. I'm a deal for 2-1 now. Get Brian Bomo Bede will deal. Then you see who will start among between Marcus Rashford and Matthias Cunha on the left hand side of the field. When you bene namu karo Rashford, Ben Cunha, iabu mwan peti den chalo Romu begi kar me konyo Manchester United trial. When you the Brian Bomo Romu switching in medaga iabu mwan, and then Cunha can play number 7. You see that. Rashford Tunkan, and to know umire bet ki options make a row. Yuri Telemans, maybe KB we are going to bet bank no mere kelo chichon. Deke a Pierre Bichel Kenyo to come and bring more creativity.
1: Bruno Fernandes is almost striking. Just to watch a false number 10. Romo dropping deep.
0: So Telemans can play number
1: Telemans can play that number. No, it depends on the hinge compared to matches that will better according to carry formation of Maromo to one. 4-4-2 down.
0: 4-3-3 down.
1: 4-3-3 down. Aya, 3-4-2, something like that. Formation still Maromo where Maromo shooting Manchester United season. Nah. So it's not all about the carry. Mina yani mer ario memo bokonya mabaya ndio. Mina yani atu kwa season.
0: Pardon, te angena tena ana we carry kwa chama yani kama Yuri Tielemans mitoe because that guy is very good. And Kobbie Mainoo maybe at the beginning for a mar na no Carlos Baleva football mar donyo chuchot.
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8: Yan near a car of grand, because I'm going to get out of here. 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
0: Ario, a Delka Boro star, a Chell star, Rio, not us, any winu. Again, you're a new dynamo, no channel, man, or any enemy, jam, jam, away, come. So, deal and ready with new betty draw, and my dear man on which enter any kid on new beno betty car, medon, you can dynamo go no message, diriku tiku, kafuti and my chel, me, no, no donny or lony pas speak, a chit don my pole, pole, where new betty, we are betty and my poly computer, this star. 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Nenma megi la video. Hello.
8: Hello.
0: Yes.
8: Forever.
0: What forever?
8: Yeah. Look at the headwear.
0: Hmm.
8: The analysis of Tino Niamu about Liverpool. Eh?
0: Hey.
8: Because a lot of money, you follow the cost of planning, kidding, registration, make it a team of a dang. But in a market analysis of team of Liverpool, Liverpool generally. Right back and left back, and it's a problem. Because you win again and after a year. And then at the end of the year, positive to your question.
0: The 2 minutes?
8: Last is midfielder Liverpool, a small boy Morgan.
1: Which are going to have a tune in Lobo Spain?
0: Majestic.
1: Okay. Which are about Celta Vigo?
8: Okay. Okay, fine.
0: My boy, Tral. No, let's try Liverpool. Mano, Meron Yang, Gemma Paul. Macquarie Liverpool. Hello.
9: Hello.
0: Yes.
9: Mm
0: hmm.
9: Man 04, I kill a mother.
0: Yes, 04.
9: F4 is
0: that? 04.
9: Hey, America, I come to play that game. Play that tricky ball. Yes. United. I may only top colored believer. Who no fitness, my making my pair. Kind of honor bit my career. My bit you colored believer. It could be minor. But hey, minor took sorry. Whatever to put out big, then Fernandez to put out time. I'm a girl, you're still a man, you better jump back up to Fernandez. He said, Fernandez, all the money, you know, Airbnb, you lay the car. Because you don't know, Fernandez last year to my tech food. And Fernandez this year could be too great to money. My mother, Nick, you know, all the shower mommy are with very many you. However, from Manobi, very well in your main name. Get my heart and I quit it from it to Madame P. Long Pitty 4141. I don't make you come here, network what Telemann you have to go. Got work a year, I don't know if you could keep my voice fellow with Spain, where I can teach credit. I'm going to work a little voice fellow with Spain, you're over. All my new Berkey, Oberk, H. Kakan, and a bar, my mega. Four striker, my pass wing a move well, baby. Lamelia man. Striker pa Louis Spain, baby, number 8. Kidongi, baby, Olmo. And can I have Kidoja almost 6? Can I have Kitaro to be 2 weather? We came over to the best out of 8, near the big box to box. Well, Spain now go yellow down a 4. I'm going to have a navy. You maramuti query, you never ramuti. So, get a hamburger for United more. Kalamakari could be in a query. You are now near Chai, Perepa could be minor. You are towards your lawyer, United. 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
10: po fo time la det for the trial for the trial me could be kid robo nong chimukane better to brief go straight to the point hello
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11: omega now tinning
10: what team about tinning
11: ana team about
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12: Is
10: it? All right. 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
12: 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Ibi ni na wo.
10: What time ba edit ni?
12: Ampira mande ni kilo mo le.
10: Dennis.
12: 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Ano po na pa.
10: For Israel for na mo megi. Ano ngar mo kana hello. Oh sorry. Mo wenye meno o wana ngar mo kana line chim hello.
13: Hello.
10: Yes.
13: Apo rio piano.
10: Wo fo e ba?
13: Eh man pere stela le jo ya da. 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Send the man get two, but this slow, can out to room. This slow, manager, minor, LG, or Taylor's man. Taylor man get the gas spinning an album. Slow the money to you, and now pull that one where I do can. They mind over whack a while. Mother, tell you, man.
10: In many commando, and very well, one chim, a Rio, Kikanchi, or Kelly, a Gikine, one animal can make me a potent chant of Duke, no, a Cherokee, no, better know you. Hello? Hello, speaker fam.
14: Hello?
10: Yes. What do you mean, Pama?
14: For forever.
10: You take a while.
14: My bad. America, pay you from the.
10: I don't know. By the way, without Cesco goals, going to man you put your to one madam. Mobile come or never man you last season.
14: More gum
10: pare. Look at that goal, Momori come team for Fulham. That goal, he come team for West Ham. He can he?
1: It's okay.
10: Boy, Nano Nigera. But in Nano, you to go striker, don't guard striker. Yeah. Whether being slow, kau no opportunity my can box he will use it kono mor don gum any kind you got a penalty striker per hour because if you look at that turn man to turning come team for Fulham mono tiroti 22 any yeni striker don gas striker I to cheer bomb mobile we down by the way hello
14: ati wenya wa tini ni
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14: 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I'm afraid I'm put it on my So I know you're talking about a good bit of magic that's been given it up by gates on any.
10: Malipe, I want to chim me a geeky, you've met two opinion, Matinda, Carapa, where you can recompense a beach. Hello?
15: Hey, Carto.
10: Yes.
15: Any Moses are capable.
10: Moses capable.
15: Hey, your Mobi, you know.
1: Agamoja.
10: That's squad is too actually was bad. Squad is not very bad.
1: Squad is beyond.
10: So anything I know come up here. Don't even pull the line. Enter down. Ha. Chat what to mobile and video. Where they go? Hello. Yes. What for you, man? What is looking at?
16: I'm
10: Why you go?
16: Boro
10: ti ku e mot
16: ala na ko ni na we na le wa ya so le aspo no e ti wa ni ka to ka ma ye ra ku lu ka na ba ba ma ti le we be wa la da
10: oh wa garro ke je mu ke na live we will be wa vi wa chi
16: okay
10: okay fo e be da po e wi ala de What ram no loco ling ling mo ma pedong lare do be fofo pigo kata ke
16: ato we ni wala tani o tu wala no pera pera nya nya ma di e di yo
1: ni an an an o post in social media wa wa food tiana ke tiga ke gwa ro no furi no ngara ba e o pelo ada go food dog we ke tiana no food ting wen
10: Now, in Premier League transfer deadline, you can club male of England. Good to you, you can get £1 million. Me and when. Now, Man City go check setting record. Manyan will make some and good to you, £1 million. Me and when, Pierre Pigua Boro. He will do to a one again. Mara D. Good to a record by Liverpool, Mrs. On Mauka, my last season. Mago will look to go to you, £1 million, me and when Gapa, we are Bichel. Mago to you, Kermi will look on Florence, Vince Gay, Kilo to Mukanachala and Dan Ladita Menu, Milos Kekes Geno. Now, Timpa Man City, again, I go setting record. Now, Premier League, Ben, again, go setting record, but make a picky can. Nigga, we pull way back in 2023. Premier League with you, Kichanda, £2.44 billion. Record my making money all record then go setting another new record in 2025 my team believe pogu be can to can team will kitchen madon ke chelsea go to you 3.19 billion pounds now the current menu all time record dog food and get setting end the premier league 2026 3.46 billion pounds so premier league get all record come get can be perry it then get material and video of very very car me ah o mara money do tani line ke kanma hello
17: yes hello
10: yes boss
17: for you kan
10: what for you bene
17: yes in
10: my ways wa jori
17: yes I'm a lot my la kama ni wa ye Then I know from Michael Carrio to all me that could be cheesy, European Malay. Because I tell him I'm gonna copy mine. Yeah, my journey, you know, one of my two hours. Now my mother's sorry, but I chill. Nana might my booth and I go back here. Mother made information, I give many information anyway. Good came again and make you in the quarter.
0: So Carlos Baleva don't your poach at all.
17: Baleva go from a copy minor now, coming out mine of the war no or Indian man you bring a bear. Indian go to drink more again. Maybe you want a man you go to recover your ma, Suzanne. My boy,
1: now.
17: Ah, I don't know to believe you become a dog, but do anything. My boy,
0: well, my papers.
17: Afoya
0: manu chimi ya giki peda mwabiga mchimu kena njwede message tika kanyi jia wai bro how are you doing a Premier League competitions will be between Arsenal and Manchester City. The rest are fighting for top four and Europa League like Manchester United and Wilberforce for the top key parabo jia wai man yuki chelsi kanga ngiri yela Gendigero Kumerto, Europa League. You know, VJ2 and VJ3. Arsenal lineup, Raya, White, Calafuri, Gabriel, Mosquera, Rice, Gumeres, Odegaard, Zoli, Saka, Avars, Man, Jemba, Kilamon, Little Go lineup. Wait, pity you, Mama, Kirauka, Lewis, Kerry, Kenya, and Karu Gumeres. Jalkats, bro, Utinining, Kanyo. 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Yeah, I'm going to be Chaco Kobe, Kila Dieter Talisman. Let me know just the number for Diego Dalo. Dalo Tiro, just number Ryogo. He's putting on just number 2. And then, Nijewa Ejal Katz, Pro Man Johnson, Konyakonki News for Chelsea midfield. Chatkewil ki loro boss. News Hey, Katz, Pro, and this is Kamis from UA. You help me, where is Chris Smalling playing? And news about Pogba. Greeting to Brian, Jovi, and Mercy. Pogba don't take free agent. Pay it club Moikan. You know what? I cut the pro of the sportman. This is Omoya from Laguin. Can you help me with the injuries at the Manchester United? Yeah, I'm up to you. La Peña Mokana Maldivi, what I want to give you an Jal Katz, Konya and Jassi. Anaki Jassi number pa Luturu. Mama Situ Wilu Gimanyan. Manu Kema Robert ki Poteka. Are you proud of the game? Pierre de Guachel. Enzo Fernandez is number power with Bero. And then La Dieta Menu. Elliot Anderson just number beach. Mere maramo mini pick on beach. And then dia wachi a good evening. KKA nti nantsa loka chama dam gido donyo ka kanyi bi. Ki captain K2K. Message tima Paul paramo kwana mo kana tika donyo. 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Now, Munich Air Disaster. Kamalo tu Man U chero beri car me nonga wani. Lo tu marama bor go tall and video. Ya wano me wang patege mo oti mail and video many magale be chel mi bungan ki pier beach we aboro. Meno e Munich Air Disaster. Do Mario, and I look up a man, you marama poor culo, again, which are a good big car, menome, a renew quoggy, or Timmy and the beach, and Mario, Maralibari, Chel, me among the Pierre Bigby, a poor, 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
1: ko ko go drawing go mera pressure mera kom kon no megi nyo ka go gi eh fixtures mo mera Liverpool is stepping up ye dire tak in results draw nyo lost the pressure will start piling you got Liverpool
0: 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Aki, Yupame, live sports comment. 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
0: Ime odonyo mape, hello speak FM. 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I'm a mess speaker. I'm Gaspo is my name. 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
19: I'm
0: on winning. I'm going to win. I'm going to win.
19: I'm
0: going to win. I'm going to Now you're doing it in Ningong.
19: You'll
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can just pick your phone and you dial *238*1*20#. Let me repeat it in a very simple way. You dial *238*1*20#. And you enter into the draw. Remember, we are giving out 200,000. We are not giving 100,000. And if you enter now, you will be able to enter into the big draw of Jackpot Friday, which is coming tomorrow, Friday. We are giving out 1 million to two people. You just stand a chance to win this half a million tomorrow. When you enter today, and in the morning tomorrow, you'll be receiving messages. Will be coming to your phone on the Jackpot Friday. And if it is not your first time, just relax. Because as long as you have entered into this Odd Lonyo Pass Pig, you will receive a very good message tomorrow inviting you about Odd Lonyo Pass Pig. And you'll be able to dial *238*1*20#. And you enter into the draw. We are giving out this big money. 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

0: 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Hello.
1: Hello.
0: Yes.
1: Four.
0: Four. Did you ni?
1: Okay.
0: Ati lock ngai kwe. Yeah,
1: that's a mess.
0: Me duani gong bossa.
1: Ati lock ek a mess kaya yun.
0: Yan eno do.
1: Hmm. Yeah. Ma kung yung erong. 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
1: ha
2: we are winner now. You are a lot of best friend. You can win against that win that I didn't get land, but you have to internet with me and when. That's how you can get in Guinea. You may be no patent, my Mary. Girlfriend, look for that. I'm not going to look for. You got in your lot. What will you think we look for?
1: So, Murdoch's Twitter, Jimu Canamanian. Hello?
3: Hello?
1: Yes.
3: A
1: boy
3: that
1: did it. A boy
3: that did it. Did it.
1: That's my bad.
3: Hello?
1: Hello?
3: How are you good, darling?
1: I'm not my bad, but come a yacht.
3: Boy, that way is tough people. Okay, don't you forget it with you, darling?
1: Hmm.
3: That way is yacht, ba.
1: You know, pay yacht, ba. Hello. Hello?
4: What
1: do you mean?
4: Dennis
1: Killer Room at Dwenny Gong Boss. Hello.
5: Hello.
1: Yes.
5: How are you?
1: How are you?
5: How are
1: you? How are you? How
5: are you? How are you?
1: How are you?
5: How are you? How are you? How are you? How are you? How
1: Amero mio janda fora la lo ngi gina na na ti bo me lo ka yar da ko du ku ka chi da na ko no ni fer dok tak ba da ko mi ngi mi ta
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0: 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And in the Kanama, there are Doc Chanda or PHE meeting, by the way. When you know what you give so much kind of medonio, one way I get a donny chelba, in a very good, my dear Melanio Chante, a PO Vicky, where a doctor
2: has dialed is busy. 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
0: Vicky, God, he's busy. I go and know Gonga kind. Yes, Vicky.
1: Uh-huh.
0: He checking Chimmy. He checking, you know, no?
1: Chianne.
0: You know, Chianne? Adi, I do a koche.
1: I
0: could do it. I'm going to do it. I'm going to go to the house. In a low chante. Now, Tamango mobile, we know we took docky line more canatin. Get on tin, don't you, Tiana D? 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
0: had been there. 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Wow. 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I pay you, Vicky, Roba, Mary Goom, America, dear Dogali, me a big tear. Got your food deck line, your channel, get on your chair, give for a mod. 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You dear Dog, what I mean, I leave me a bitch.
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0: sorry, my child, Roba, Mary Goom. I hear that pay. Now, by the way, my foot pay, ah, Kiyamu, it didn't go, where I loan.
1: Star
0: 20
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0: Balipe, foyo, me donyo yon lo nyo pa speak, lan dredio, me no appeal Vicky, la woko lo yu chende. 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
1: Appeal
0: don't gaga appeal. 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
1: Come.
0: I yell a mope, and I don't pay the pay pain like your channel, look at Leng.
1: I'm
0: a movie, I'm a real. A foil. In the apartment, number, and I'll battle with you. I pay a vigil a wool or a channel, you line me MTN. Now, do you know why I live a part of beating one with the line? You don't, you get a wing. You channel, I don't know, I leave me a real mukane. Now, I leave me a wing within 2 days. Lutua chana ti kantoba, chana don't take come and in the motive, recommend, medicate on you, e or lunge per speak, but ka in end food pay no, chana ki or lunge per speak, pay giving up. The winny la ma, la woo, any donyo g, pay no, do ya would know one and mono gumco, mati, no, pier tap to try like radio concoman, near take cards pro, la mera appeal Vicky, and your bill la loy wapen your matini, da gono a chante, ali miario. 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Waiting he bought my bear. Mana market diri chawa wan me with chawa bear of Medicheng. Ki you were me in Kitichi.
2: 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One more.